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3: 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Luke, what's up, buddy? 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Hey, Kristen! You got the ring light and the tripod this time. 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

0: 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Hello, Liveline. What do you want to hear?
1: What's the name of the song you want to hear, baby?
2: 8 in L.A. by Adela.
1: 8 in what?
2: 8 in L.A.
1: 8 in L.A. by
0: eight.
1: Adela.
0: Yes, 8 in L.A. That's a great song. She's going to be huge. In fact, another one's called Nicole Kidman, and that's number one in North America right now on Spotify.
1: Okay, my baby, she's 6 years old. She want to hear a song by Cat's Eye. What's the name of it? Reggie, call it for Brian Conversation.
0: What's going on tonight?
1: I just got out of work. Me and my kids just going something. They request us out. They didn't want to do this for a little while.
0: All right. Here's your song. Thanks for calling, Liveline.

0: Live line, who sings it?
1: Jimmy World.
0: Yes!
2: That's right.
0: That's exactly right. Who's this?
1: Adam Aspen.
0: Adam Aspen? Where are you calling from?
1: Thief River Falls, Minnesota.
0: Does anybody ever get it confused and call you Aspen Adam?
1: No.
0: What about Up and Adam?
1: I've heard that one a time or two.
0: I'm sure. I'm not original at all. Well, hey, Adam, we're going to send you a fabulous Live Line trophy, which you'll have in the next couple of weeks. Hang on. We'll get your address.
1: Awesome. Thank you.
0: My middle name is Adam, by the way.
1: Is it?
0: Yeah.
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4: 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Luke, what's up, buddy? How's baseball going? I've got the game streaming in the den. Maybe you can pick up some pointers before we take on Kennedy next week. Ashley A, Ashley D, Ashley P, is this for a group project again? 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Hey, Kristen! You got the ring light and the tripod this time. 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

0: charts. No, that's Taylor Swift, Patient Zero. Number one almost everywhere, and she came out during Dakota Johnson's monologue on SNL this past weekend. Dakota Johnson is also in the video for that song. Liveline, hi, what do you want to hear?
1: Hi, I'd like to hear Mr. Brightside. Do you have that?
0: Oh, yeah, that's our national anthem.
1: Awesome, sounds good.
0: Gosh, we play it literally every single day. Who's this?
1: This is Sophie and Kelly here.
2: What's up?
0: Hey, where are you calling from?
1: We are calling from Keene.
0: Keene, New Hampshire. Keene, what are you doing tonight?
1: We just were down at Brick House getting some wings. We were going to play some Stingo there. Pretty good night.
0: Sounds like a great time. I'm glad that you have us on in the background, too, to keep you pumped up, right?
1: Absolutely.
0: Fabulous.
3: Woo-hoo!
0: Hey, all right. We love you. Thanks for calling. Have a great night.
1: I do.

0: 1051. Hello, Liveline. What do you want to hear?
1: Mystical Magical by Benson Boone, please.
0: Hey, yeah, I'll play that right now. Why do you want to hear it?
1: Because she likes it.
0: Well, that's a good reason, right?
1: Yes.
0: Sometimes we do get people who call up and say, oh, I want to hear it because my friend hates it.
1: Oh, wow.
0: It's like they just want to torture them.
1: Pretty much.
0: What's your name? Where are you calling from?
1: It's for Nora. Nora from Georgia.
0: Nora from Georgia? Really?
1: Yes.
0: What's your name?
1: Janae.
0: Janae and Nora. What town in Georgia?
1: Nichols.
0: Oh, wouldn't it have been funny if it was like Nora from Valora, Georgia or something?
1: No. Unfortunately.
0: That's all right. Here's your song, Mystical Magical, and thanks for calling Liveline.
1: Thank you.

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1: All requests all about you all night long. It's Live Line, and my name's Mason. Hi, what do you want to hear?
2: Hi, can we hear Hotline Bling by Drake?
1: Oh, yes, I love that song. Why do you want to hear it?
2: Just feel like listening to it today.
1: All right, let's go back 10 years. Who's this?
2: This is Manny.
1: Manny, where are you calling from?
2: Nebraska.
1: Hey, has anybody ever told you that you're the Manny?
2: No.
1: Well, you're the man, Manny.
2: Appreciate it.
1: And here's your song right now. Thanks for calling Live Line.
2: No problem. Thank you.
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0: 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This has a nice long 25-second outro. I was going to play another song, but I figured, oh, this will be perfect to talk over and promote things going on tonight, as we are instructed to do here on the radio station. 1 hour from now, your chance to win with a brand new Secret Sound. John Garabedian's on in 30 minutes to count down North America's 5 most played songs on pop radio. 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This is really happening now. And my name's Mason. Thank you so much for joining us. 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We'd really appreciate it. Mason Kelter, MasonKelter. Thank you for being here.
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0: 1051. Hello, Liveline. What do you want to hear?
1: You play Fate of Ophelia by Taylor Swift.
0: Oh, okay. Yeah. Who's this?
1: Jade.
0: Jade, where are you calling from?
1: Fort Wayne.
0: Indiana. What do you think of her new songs?
1: I don't know. It's definitely different from the album, the last album that came out.
0: I think that's why a lot of people like it, is because it's this new style, but it's not like completely different what she did like with Folklore and Evermore, which were just like wine drinking music. There were no hits on those albums.
1: Right. I feel like it's definitely different for Taylor.
0: Yeah.
1: For sure.
0: All right. Well, we'll see. Maybe it'll grow on you, like athlete's foot or something.
1: Right.
0: And what are you doing tonight?
1: DoorDashing.
0: Oh, cool. We'll keep it up. Make lots of money. Benners are DoorDashing.
1: Okay, thank you.

0: 1051. Hello, live line. What do you want to hear?
1: Can we listen to Mariah Carey, We Belong Together?
0: Oh, my. Why do you want to hear that?
1: Because it just reminds me of someone special.
0: Oh. Do you want to say anything else about that?
1: We belong together. I just like it. I love it.
0: Okay. Well, what's your name? Where are you calling from?
1: Jasmine, and I'm calling from Burley, Idaho.
0: And who is the person that you belong together with?
1: He's my husband.
0: Oh, so you're already together.
1: Well, yeah, but we actually got a divorce, so.
0: Oh, and then you got back together.
1: Well, we're actually working it out, so we don't know yet.
0: All right. Good things take time, and I hope whatever you want comes true. And

0: Hello, Liveline. What do you want to hear?
1: Hey, Mason. I was wondering, it's kind of an older song. How about Miguel? Sure Thing.
0: Oh, yeah. That song really played to death. Everybody got tired of it, and now it's back again. Spotify top 50. I think it's number 32 right now.
1: I love it.
0: Well, we love that you love it, and I love it, I love it, I love it.
1: I love that you love it.
0: What's your name? Where are you calling from?
1: Thanks, Mason. Karen Silva, North Carolina.
0: Karen, what are you doing tonight?
1: I am... Oh, you don't want to know. I'm playing a silly video game. I'm playing a race car game.
0: Oh.
1: And I'm getting pretty darn good at it. And listening to you.
0: Well, we appreciate you being here. Thanks for calling Liveline.
1: All right. Have a good one.
0: You too. Love me like a brother. Like a friend, respect you like a lover. Oh, oh, oh, oh, oh, oh. You could bet that, never gotta sweat that. You could bet that, never gotta sweat that. You could bet that, never gotta sweat that. You

0: like a bro. Treat you like a friend. Respect you like a lover.
1: It's John Garabedian, and up next on Liveline, we count down the top five most played songs on the radio in North America, the ones you're really sick of.
2: 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Luke, what's up, buddy? How's baseball going? 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Maybe you can pick up some pointers before we take on Kennedy next week. 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Hey, Kristen! 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
12: 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What's happening?
1: You're hearing over and over and over and complaining about. Number five is Teddy Swims, Mr. Know-It-All. Number four, Bruno Mars, still hanging on up there, Risk It All. Number three, Ariana Grande, Hate That I Made You Love Me. Number two, Tame Impala, Dracula. And number one, Dominic Fike, Baby Doll, After 30 weeks.
12: Wow. It took forever to get there. Dracula just held up for so long, and people still love that song, by the way.
1: Well, I know you were getting tons of calls for it before it was ever listed on any of the national charts.
12: Oh, I know. It's crazy. The people know what's good around here, and it's true about Dominic Fike. You can have a career after jail.
1: Oh, is that where he is right now?
12: Well, he was, but now he's successful. That was like 8 years ago. And we'll play Baby Doll right now. John, back with you next week, baby.
1: All right, thanks, Barry.

0: 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Hello.
1: What do y'all play?
0: Well, we play today's hits. We do some throwbacks too. Whatever you like right now.
1: It's rock.
0: We have some rock, I guess. Pop rock.
1: I just heard the number and it said you want to be on, call up.
0: Oh.
1: I didn't even know what y'all play.
0: Well, here you are. How about something by Somber, Olivia Rodrigo, something by Maroon 5, Fall Out Boy, The Weeknd. I mean, they're not all rock, but they're good.
1: All right. The Weeknd will work.
0: Okay, great. Who's this?
1: Timothy, getting ready for work tomorrow.
0: Yeah, what do you do?
1: Hey, I'm a crane operator.
0: Oh, that's cool.
1: Yeah, I got some good videos, but I'm in Bemidji, West Bridge, Bemidji, building a furnace and dryer, but I'm from Louisiana.
0: That's pretty cool. Well, let's play your song right now, and thanks for calling Liveline. I bet you're waiting for The Weeknd.
1: Yes, sir. I appreciate it.
0: Over and out.

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0: Question request live line. 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
1: Can you play Gold Digger by Kanye West?
0: Wow, yeah. Well, how'd you think of that song?
1: I'm just big into Kanye West right now.
0: All right. Well, Kanye West is also very big into Kanye West right now. Actually, he's always been that way. What's your name?
1: Josh Daniels.
0: Where are you calling from? You related?
2: Woo! Jack!
0: I'm sure you're good friends with him.
1: Yep.
0: Well, here it is, 21 years ago. Thanks for calling Liveline.

Mix 1051. Your chance to win with a brand new Secret Sound in 10 minutes on Liveline. I do think it's interesting. Everybody goes to Netflix now. They talk about the world's changing. We're no longer living in a monoculture, but going down to Blockbuster, pursuing the shelves, picking a movie, renting it, buying snacks, that was all still quicker than trying to find a film on Netflix. It's ridiculous.

0: 25 weeks atop the Billboard Hot 100 and finally displacing her after all this time, Taylor Swift, Patient Zero. It's currently number one on Spotify, Apple Music. It's our number nine request, which is surprising. You'd think it'd be a lot more. We might not have a lot of Swifties listening. I don't know, but it'll surely grow over the next couple of weeks. And I'll stop calling you Shirley, but right now,
1: Secret Sound.
0: Your chance to win if you are first to call us correctly identifying what this sound is. Now, we played this for 3 days last week. Nobody was able to figure it out. So listen closely. Okay, a couple more times. And again. All right, if you know what that sound is, call now and win 85 Liveline. That's 85 Liveline.
1: Liveline. 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
1: Yeah, is it an ice machine?
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3: Hey, is it an ice machine?
2: Is it juggling around the utensils in a drawer? Is it a door unlocking? Is it a drawer of silverware?
3: Is it a deck of cards being shuffled?
4: Is it a typewriter?
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4: Hello, is it an ink roller?
0: We still don't have a winner. Oh, could we go 4 days? Hope not. Play it again next hour along with a new clue on

0: 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Hello, Liveline. Who's this?
1: My name is Addison Farlson.
0: What do you want to hear?
1: Can you guys play Timeless by The Weeknd?
0: Timeless, yeah. That's a great song. We haven't played in a couple months, actually. Where are you calling from?
1: I'm calling from Concordia, Kansas.
0: And what are you doing tonight?
1: I just got done giving my girlfriend a ride. We just got done with the movie, so I brought her home.
0: Well, it's nice to spend time together with somebody that you really care about, right?
1: Yeah, just the way that she's always nice, even whenever she does it after me.
0: Oh, well, let's play your song right now, okay? Thanks for calling Lifeline.
1: All right.

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0: Hello, Lifeline. What do you want to hear?
1: Drop Dead by Olivia Rodrigo.
0: Drop Dead. Oh, yes. Okay. What's your name?
1: Maya.
0: Maya, where are you at?
1: Fort Wayne.
0: Indiana. What are you doing tonight?
1: Going to the store for marching band.
0: Oh, what are you going to buy at the store for marching band?
1: Gatorade.
0: What's your favorite flavor?
1: Glacier Freeze.
0: Really?
1: Yeah.
0: That's like the most basic one. What about grape?
1: Ew, I hate grape.
0: Fruit punch?
1: Nope.
0: There is one that's like really bad. It's cucumber or something like that.
1: Ew.
0: You ever seen that one?
1: No.
0: It's Gatorade lime cucumber. It tastes like a toilet plunger.
1: Sounds interesting.
0: No, it sounds gross, doesn't it?
1: I mean, it sounds interesting, gross.
0: It kind of sounds refreshing, but it tastes terrible.
1: Yeah.
0: But I don't know. You should go out and try it just for me and then call us back with your reaction. That'd be funny.
1: Maybe I will.
0: Yeah, you should. All right, well, thanks for calling Lifeline.

0: 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Next, another chance to win with lyrics in reverse.
1: 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Luke, what's up, buddy? How's baseball going? I've got the game streaming in the den. Maybe you can pick up some pointers before we take on Kennedy next week. Ashley A, Ashley D, Ashley P, is this for a group project again? Because last time it looked a lot like high-speed reality TV research. Hey, Kristen! You got the ring light and the tripod this time. Don't forget to tag the house with the fastest internet. Honey, it's going to be another late one. We're going to need more snacks.
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11: Let's play a game on Liveline. My name is Mason with our lyrics in reverse. You just got to be first to call us correctly identifying the title and artist of this massive hit song playing backwards. Now, I'm going to be totally honest. We had it here on our computer and we lost it. So give me 1 second while we get it back up again. Do-do-do-do-do. All right. 5, 4, 3, 2, 1, 0. And here it is. All right. Okay. One more time. And lastly, okay, if you know the title and artist of that massive hit song playing backwards,

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1: They say the holy water's watered down, and this town's lost its faith. Our colors will fade eventually, so if our time is running out, day after day, we'll make the mundane a masterpiece. Oh my, my, oh my, my love, I take one look at you, you're taking me out.

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2: That's right.
0: That's exactly what it was, and you're the winner. Who's this?
1: Mia Craig.
0: Mia Craig, where are you calling from?
3: Charlotte Lake, Ontario.
0: Oh, your voice changed.
3: My daughter.
0: And what's your name?
1: Sloan Craig.
0: Sloan?
1: Yeah.
0: Wow, that is crazy. I've never actually heard somebody with that name before, but I went out for dinner last night, and the waitress's name was Sloan. And I was like, wow, I've heard that name before. And then you call. Well, hey, Sloan, we're going to send you a gorgeous Live Line trophy. You'll have the next couple of weeks. Hang on. We'll get your address. I hope you love it. Stay tuned.
1: Thank you.

0: 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Hello, Liveline. What do you want to hear?
1: Can you play Pink, Raise the Glass?
0: Yeah, we'll play that right now. Who's this?
1: Timmy.
0: Timmy, where are you calling from?
1: I'm on Hampshire.
0: What are you doing tonight, Timmy?
1: Door dashing.
0: Oh, you and almost everybody else who's listening.
1: Oh, yeah, it's pretty good. My friend drives and I do all the running around.
0: Oh, that's got to be nice. Not having to worry about hitting a deer or, you know, deal with traffic. You just kind of get to relax.
1: Yeah, I just get to sit here and play on my phone.
0: Do you let your friend keep some of the money?
1: Oh, we split everything 50-50.
0: Oh, well, that's great. Sounds like a nice friend.
1: Oh, yeah, he is. He's like a brother.
0: Here's your song, and thanks for calling Liveline.

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1: It's something by LMFAO.
0: Well, how about Party Rock Anthem?
1: Yes, that's the one.
0: Who's this?
1: Christy.
0: All right. Where are you calling from?
1: Salt Lake City, Utah.
0: Thanks for calling Live Line. Have a great night.
1: Thanks.

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1: Secret Sound.
0: All right. Just be first to call us correctly identifying what this secret sound is. We've been playing it for 3 nights now, maybe going on 4 if we don't get somebody today. It's something that everybody has. You might not do this every single day, but once you hear it and you visualize it, you say, oh, that was so easy. I can't believe I didn't get that. Okay, everybody's got this. What is it? It does not involve technology. 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
0: No, and a lot of people are saying the exact same thing, so get it through your head. It's none of those. We'll play it one last time tonight in less than an hour along with a new clue.

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0: Anything by Taylor Swift.
1: Anything by Taylor Swift. Well, it makes sense to play her new song. Do you like it?
0: Yes.
1: Patient Zero from the album that just came out 2 weeks ago. Who's this?
0: This is Leah from Burlington, Vermont.
1: Oh, what are you doing tonight, Leah?
0: I'm home. My boyfriend works at a bar downtown, and I just dropped off dinner.
1: Oh, I'm starving. Can you bring me something?
0: Maybe.
1: Really, really hungry. I mean, I'm literally in Boston, but maybe you can bring me something. That's not possible tonight?
0: My mom lives in town over, so maybe.
1: What, in Newton?
0: She can bring something over. Yeah, she lives in Newton.
1: That's fine. I saw that on the caller ID. I was so shocked. I was like, we're not on the radio in Newton.
0: I still have the Newton, which I think I called before, and I was like, how did you know it was Newton?
1: But, yeah, I remember you now. Yeah.
0: Yeah.
1: Well, cool. So let's play your song right now. Thanks for calling Liveline. Here's Taylor Swift.
0: Awesome. Have a good one.

0: Mix 105.1. Hello, live line. What do you want to hear?
1: What's his name? Malcolm Todd.
0: Malcolm Todd. Oh, yeah. Earrings?
1: Yes.
0: Have you seen him in concert?
1: I have not.
0: Oh.
1: I would like to, but not yet.
0: He puts on a good show. He's a cool guy. He's very normal. I met him a couple weeks ago, and I got to tell you, we posted a picture of him on my Instagram, and it's my most liked picture ever, which is crazy because, like, you know, he's great, but he's not that famous, and it's my most liked picture. He's got a million followers, and I've got 6,000 likes on a picture with him.
1: Hey, it's bringing in traffic, you know?
0: Yeah, yeah. What's your name? Where are you calling from?
1: My name is Peyton, and I'm calling from...
0: That's cool. Thanks for being on Liveline. Have a wonderful night.
1: You too. Mm-hmm.

0: 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One great song after another. 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
1: 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Hey, Jaden, Braden, Zayden, come on in, you guys. Luke, what's up, buddy? How's baseball going? I've got the game streaming in the den. Maybe you can pick up some pointers before we take on Kennedy next week. Ashley A, Ashley D, Ashley P, is this for a group project again? Because last time it looked a lot like high-speed reality TV research. Hey, Kristen! You got the ring light and the tripod this time. Don't forget to tag the house with the fastest internet. Honey, it's going to be another late one. We're going to need more snacks.
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11: All about you all night long. It's all request. My name's Mason. Liveline, call or text 85. Liveline, that's simple. Hello?
12: Hi.
11: What do you want to hear?
12: UConn, Justin Bieber, please.
11: For you, of course, we'll do it immediately. Who's this or where are you calling from?
12: Sage Rasmussen, Ogden.
11: In Utah, what are you doing tonight?
12: Yes. I'm going to Institute. Yeah. Listen about Jesus Christ.
11: Yeah. Anything new that you've learned lately?
12: I've been fishing a lot.
11: Any idea if Jesus liked watching Jersey Shore?
12: Jersey Shore? Never heard of it.
11: Oh, you've never heard of Jersey Shore?
12: I've never heard of Jersey Shore.
11: Well, I wonder if Jesus did. What about the Kardashians?
12: Kardashians? Yeah, probably.
11: Yeah. You know, back in the 60s, John Lennon said that the Beatles were more popular than Jesus. Everybody went crazy.
12: Oh, he definitely would have, I bet.
11: Hey, let's play your song right now. And thanks for calling Liveline.
12: Thanks. Bye.

0: 1051. Hello, Liveline. What do you want to hear?
1: Hello, we're here. Play something special for him. His name's Colton.
0: All right.
1: From Alexandria, Minnesota.
0: Hey, all right. What's special? What's special? What do you think is special?
1: I don't know. Some Ozzy Osbourne. That'd be special to me.
0: It'd be special to everybody. Unfortunately, we don't play that kind of music here.
1: I know. How about something for a guy who's trying to think, not sure? He fell in love for about 3 days and it was over.
0: Yeah. Oh, well, I have the perfect song for that.
1: Perfect. I had a game to call.
0: Thanks for calling Liveline.
1: Thank you. Mix

0: 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Hello, live line.
1: Hello, this is Stella Chandler.
0: Where are you calling from?
1: Salt Lake City, Utah.
0: Stella, what do you want to hear?
1: I'd love to hear Oh Yeah by Steve Lacy.
0: Oh yeah, I love that song. We'll get it on.
1: Okay, thank you so much.
0: You're welcome. It's one of those quick phone calls. We appreciate you being here tonight. Thanks for calling.
1: Okay, thank you so much. You too.

0: 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Hello, Live Line. What do you want to hear?
1: Can you play some throwback Eminem?
0: Yeah.
1: Mockingbird.
0: Oh, absolutely. This song has such a special meaning to so many people.
1: Yeah. It means so much to me because of from where I came from and to where I'm at now in my life.
0: Do you have kids?
1: Yeah.
0: Do you have a good relationship with them?
1: Yeah, I do.
0: And what's your name? Where are you calling from?
1: My name's John, and I'm calling from Winona, Minnesota.
0: Well, Eminem was obviously very talented, and that's what got him extremely far in life, but he had to go through some stuff, too, and I think whatever you're going through, it always gets better. You just got to keep your head up and work hard and stay consistent.
1: Yeah.
0: And we'll play this for you and anybody feeling down or lost or confused tonight. Thanks for calling Live Line.

0: Liveline. Oh, yes. Rewind starts at about 20 minutes. That's where we do all those great songs from the past and throwbacks. Thank you for being here tonight. We got our last chance now to win something on the Secret
1: Sound.
0: Yes, Secret Sound. Just be first to call us, correctly identifying it. This is something everybody has. Well, not like everybody, but like 99.9% of people have this. And you might not hear it every day, but it's something that is so identifiable, and I can't believe that nobody's gotten it yet. We'll give you another clue. It does not involve technology, and we are ruffling it. Okay, maybe that helps you out a little bit. We're ruffling it, and here it is, and do-do-do-do-do. Wait a minute. This always happens to me. Okay, a couple more times. And again. Call now and win. 85 Liveline. That's 85 Liveline for the Secret Sound.
1: You put the live in the line and you mix it all up. You put the live in the line and you drink it all up. Liveline.
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1: Hi, how you doing? I only heard it one time, but is it clothing on a hanger?
0: Oh, man.
2: That's right.
0: You're the winner! Oh, my gosh! How'd you get that?
1: Dude, I just heard it. You're like ruffling. I was like, oh, it sounds like a hanger.
0: Well, I can't believe nobody's guessed that yet.
1: I just turned the radio on, too. I heard it one time.
0: Yeah. It was a... Yeah. We've been playing it for 4 days, and you get it on the first try.
1: No way.
0: There's people who have been glued to the thing for days trying to get this, and then you just come in and steal it from them.
1: Wow. That's awesome.
0: You should feel really good. What's your name? Where are you calling from?
1: James, and I'm calling from St. Albans.
0: All right, near Burlington.
1: Yes.
0: Cool. Well, we're going to send you a gorgeous Live Line trophy, which will be at your house in the next couple of weeks. We'll also send you some metal coat hangers that we use to make that sound.
1: Awesome. Thank you so much, man.

Mix 105.1. It's gonna be one of the biggest songs of the next year. In fact, she's got two of them. Her name's Adela. This one's called Nicole Kidman. And Live Line.

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4: Hey, yes, absolutely. 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
4: Where are you calling from, Kennedy?
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4: 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Use your

0: day so you can get 5 minutes of peace and then work again. No. She becomes the center of attention, and you love it. You love it.
1: Oh, yeah.
0: Absolutely. Well, we love you. Thanks for calling Live Line. Here's your song.
1: Thank you.

0: 105.1 Live Line Rewind continues, and we don't stop the music. What do you want to hear?
1: Do you have anything by Drake?
0: Louis, yeah, lots of Drake. You want something old by him or kind of old?
1: Old.
0: All right, how about Find Your Love, Best I Ever Had? Best I Ever Had?
1: Yep.
0: All right, who's this?
1: Lily,
0: where are you calling from?
1: Taylorsville, Indiana.
0: What are you doing tonight?
1: Driving around, eating.
0: And why do you want to hear something old by Drake tonight?
1: I don't know.
0: You're just in a Drake mood?
1: Yeah.
0: All right, is there anybody you'd like to shout out or say hello to?
1: Yeah, Taylor Sanders.
0: Whee! Thanks for being on Live Line. Here's your song, back to 2009, his first hit.
1: Thank you.
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1: 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Luke, what's up, buddy? How's baseball going? I've got the game streaming in the den. Maybe you can pick up some pointers before we take on Kennedy next week. Ashley A, Ashley D, Ashley P, is this for a group project again? Because last time it looked a lot like high-speed reality TV research. Hey, Kristen! You got the ring light and the tripod this time. Don't forget to tag the house with the fastest internet. Honey, it's going to be another late one. We're going to need more snacks.
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12: Liveline Rewind. 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
13: A Telephone by Lady Gaga and Beyonce.
12: Oh, thank you, thank you, thank you. I love that song. Why do you want to hear it?
13: You were playing the Rihanna song, and I wanted to hear something else upbeat by some good women, so.
12: Well, they're all still so relevant today, too. I mean, there's not many artists from that long ago who can still draw a crowd and hold their fans for such a long time.
13: Well, that's because they got their stardom, so.
12: Yeah, what's your name?
13: Abby.
12: Abby, where are you calling from?
13: I'm driving right now, but right now I think I'm in Bexley, Georgia.
12: Oh, yeah, I know where you are, near Douglas, Waycross.
13: Yeah, near there.
12: Where are you driving?
13: Home. I've been at school all day.
12: Oh, all right. Let's have a party then. Thanks for calling Liveline. Time to chill out.
13: Thank you.

0: Sideline Rewind. What do you want to hear?
1: Jeff Skater Boy.
0: By Avril Lavigne. Yes, we haven't played that in 7 days. It's time to do it again. Who's this?
1: Karina.
0: Karina, I haven't heard your beautiful voice in probably a year.
1: Can you tell us a joke, Mason?
0: Yeah.
1: Yes.
0: Sounds like the dog wants a joke, too. Maybe this will make you laugh. I'm really upset that nothing is made in America anymore. In fact, I just bought a new TV, and it said on the back of it, built-in antenna. I don't even know where that is.
2: Say thank you, Karina.
1: Say it.
2: You say it. Say thank you.
1: Thank you, Mason.
0: You're welcome. Bye-bye.

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1: Oh, I just saw today that Miley Cyrus's new album, Bass Persuades, took the largest dip ever on the Billboard 200 from, I think, number 17 down to 158. Everybody bought it the first week and then nobody after that. Poor girl.

Mix 105.1 Live Line. We've had so much fun tonight. Can't wait to come back. Do it again tomorrow. Hope you join us. My name's Mason. The best is yet to come.

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0: 1051.
1: Now, John, you're back in school, right?
2: Yeah.
1: You are getting your doctorate.
2: Yeah.
1: Right?
2: Yep.
1: Now, have you considered minoring or switching degrees at all? You're pretty set in this therapy thing,
2: every day,
1: right?
2: I think about maybe switching degrees.
1: If you could switch to a degree, what would you are you a communications major guy?
2: That was one of my many back 20 years ago when I started college. Yeah.
1: Okay.
2: That was communications.
1: Well, have you considered maybe getting a degree in content creation?
2: Like social media?
1: Yeah. Like being an influencer?
2: Is that a degree now?
1: Oh, buddy,
2: am I late
1: is
2: to the party?
1: It? Oh, yeah.
2: Okay.
1: ASU, they launched a bachelor's degree.
2: ASU,
1: I know,
2: please.
1: In content creation. So it teaches schools such as podcasting, studio production, social media strategy, and being on camera. So the program is part of ASU's School of Journalism and Communication, and other schools, including Syracuse and Colorado State, already offer content creation minors. The degree has sparked a lot of debate, though, over whether becoming an influencer is a legitimate career and whether students should spend tens of thousands of dollars on a degree for it.
2: Well, you know, because my initial reaction was like, ugh.

0: camera. So the program is part of ASU's School of Journalism and Communication, and other schools, including Syracuse and Colorado State, already offer content creation minors. The degree has sparked a lot of debate, though, over whether becoming an influencer is a legitimate career and whether students should spend tens of thousands of dollars on a degree for it.
1: Well, you know, because my initial reaction was like, ugh. But as I really think about it, it's your new marketing degree.
0: It is.
1: Like, this is the way that we're reaching you on Instagram or any socials. Mm-hmm. I know the U has a podcast class. So I don't think it's any different than this generation telling you that they're going into marketing.
0: No, it's true. And it's like, as Ryan Hamilton would say, talking about dentists that all of a sudden have to learn how to make sketches to advertise themselves.
1: Which is insane.
0: Rather than just, you know, fixing teeth like they were taught in school.
1: Maybe we should do this tomorrow as a hot topic.
0: Like,
1: would you be okay if your kid told you they're majoring in being a social media influencer?
0: Okay. Yeah, because, well, I actually have a poll already.
1: Okay.
0: So they already say that 33% of Americans say that they would not support their kid if they wanted to go to school for social media influencing. 43% say they would. 24% have no clue what to think about it.
1: Yeah, I'm in the no clue what to think about it, but I lean towards, I think we're thinking of social media influencers too, like niche, like the very specific as someone who's doing it. But if you think of all these companies right now on LinkedIn are looking for a social media person.
0: Yeah, exactly.
1: So if your degree was in social media influencing, you could end up getting a job working. Actually, Ella's teacher's best friend last year was the social media director for NASA.
0: Oh, really?
1: Yeah. So think about that. Like, if you get this social media degree, you might be working at a really cool company.
0: You could be doing NASA.
1: The How important cool work would at that NASA. Be? Just, I don't know.
0: That'd be
1: do.
0: Insane. No, I mean, I do see like the value in a minor in this program, like especially if you are going into something else where you need to advertise yourself, right? Like if you're a freelancer, if you're a photographer, or even if you're a dentist. You know what I mean?
1: Just to learn something.
0: Exactly. It says 22% of adults say they would be interested in going back to college to get a social media influencer degree themselves. 32% of Americans believe that social media influencing qualifies as a legitimate career. 52% do not feel that way.
1: I think you just got to look at it as not as you're making money because of your own posts.
0: Right.
1: There's so much of that. You're using this with some kind of backing of a company.
0: Yeah, there's
1: and then
0: so much,
1: it makes a lot more sense.
0: There's so much that goes on behind the scenes.
1: Yeah.
0: Like, I will say, Chantel, she does a great job.
1: She is a master's course in social media.
0: It's like, I don't know how she does it, but man, she's always making some kind of crazy video. And I do respect the hustle. But like, I don't know. It sounds easy to write off a social media degree, but it could be useful in the future.
1: We'll do that as tomorrow's hot topic. So if you already have thoughts on it, drop us a DM. I'll hold them for tomorrow.
0: Yeah.
1: And then we'll do it throughout the show.
0: All right.
2: Okay, girl math time. If you win $1,000 from Mix 105.1, technically whatever you buy with it is free. 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
2: Yeah. Bills, concert tickets, a

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1: I'm looking for the perfect 5 out of 10 scary movie.
2: Mm-hmm.
1: And I'm not talking in quality 5 out of 10. I don't know why anyone would ask for that.
2: Yeah.
1: I'm talking about when it comes to like how scary it is. So, for example, if like a Charlie Brown giant pumpkin is a 1.
2: Okay.
1: Right?
2: Like the least scary thing possible.
1: And Saw is a 10.
2: Okay. Violent, over the top.
1: Yes.
2: Spooky.
1: What's a 5? And if you're going like, wait, why are you looking for this? My kids have aged out of your 1s.
2: Yeah.
1: They've really aged out of your 1s through 4s. They're ready for that next level of Halloween movie, and I can't figure out what that is.
2: But yeah, you're not ready to jump to a...
1: I don't want to watch The Conjuring.
2: No, you don't need to.
1: You know?
2: Yeah. It's pretty intense.
1: So here's what I'd like you to do. Text us, call us with like your idea, and then we're going to try to figure out what ranking it is.
2: Mm-hmm.
1: Like, is it a 5? Is it a 4?
2: Yeah.
1: Like, for example, what would you put Hocus Pocus at?
2: Hocus Pocus?
1: Yeah, what number would you give that?
2: 2?
1: 2? I was thinking a 3.
2: Yeah, I mean, it's not, I don't think it's got really anything scary in it.
1: What about The Sixth Sense?
2: I mean, it's definitely more like mature, you know, it's not like necessarily for kids.
1: Yeah.
2: But it's not that scary. I would say probably 4.
1: Okay, I thought 5 for The Sixth Sense.
2: Yeah, it does feel like it fits in that middle
1: range. There's some
2: range.
1: Like jump scares
2: right
1: in it. This text says, what about the Scream series?
2: Yeah, Scream 1. I feel like Scream 1 is a 5.
1: They're not really violent.
2: No.
1: Which is great.
2: It's like that is the premise, like serial killer, but it's campy, it's fun, it's got jokes, it's very meta. I think it's like... if you're getting into scary movies,
1: because
2: like, for example, my girlfriend, she's not into scary movies like at all. And last year when we were watching all these Halloween movies, Scream was the one she liked the most.
1: Okay.
2: Because it was just like the easiest to get into.
1: There's a horror film I watched a few years ago, and I've been thinking about maybe trying it with Liam.
2: Okay.
1: It's not called Freaky Friday, but it's something like that, where Vince Vaughn is the serial killer, and he switches bodies with like a teenage girl, and it's just kind of like, it's funny, but also a little bit...
2: freaky.
1: Oh, it is called
2: Freaky.
1: It's just
2: called Freaky. Okay. Yeah. Interesting. That could be good.
1: Disturbia. Great thriller, jump scares and all, plus it's PG-13.
2: 2007 with Shia
1: LaBeouf. I remember Disturbia coming out. It's been too long. I'd have to rewatch that.
2: Okay.
1: I like that it's PG-13.
2: Yeah.
1: Okay. Nightmare Before Christmas. No, that's like a 1.
2: Yeah. Yeah. That's not really scary at all. My suggestion was Poltergeist. I think Poltergeist is a solid 5 out of 10.
1: Really? I know. You said that yesterday. I've been thinking about that one.
2: It's just, it's not that scary, but it does still scratch that itch.
1: Here's my problem with Poltergeist.
2: What?
1: I don't know if any young kid can sit through something like that.
2: I think you can.
1: Like, those movies come across as pretty boring these days.
2: No, I don't think you're giving that movie enough credit. When was the last time you watched it?
1: Probably when I was 15.
2: Man, it holds up. It's good.
1: What would you put E.T.?
2: It's 3?
1: Yeah. It's scary when he turns pale.
2: It is.
1: Like a pale piece of poop.
2: It really is.
1: 5 out of 10 scary movie, John. The Village. Not really a Halloween movie, but definitely one for all age groups. It's M. Night Shyamalan.
2: Oh, okay.
1: Joaquin Phoenix, Bryce Dallas Howard. You know what? That is a pretty good, like, mid-scary. Yeah.
2: Same with, like, Signs. M. Night Shyamalan's good at making, like, a movie that's suspenseful and kind of scary, but not that scary.
1: Right.
2: Oh, here's Signs.
1: Have you watched the Wednesday series on Netflix?
2: Oh, yeah.
1: So good, and it's right in the middle.
2: True.
1: That's exactly kind of the level it needs to be.
2: Yeah.
1: All right, someone has a Scream text here. What does it say? Scream is violent. What are you talking about? Scream starts with her mutilated boyfriend on the lawn, and then Drew Barrymore is stabbed in the chest.
2: No, yeah, but it's like nothing you wouldn't see in, like, Halloween decoration. I don't know.
1: Spoiler.
2: Wow. How could they?
1: What is the perfect 5 out of 10 scary movie? Charlie Brown, Great Pumpkin, that's 1. Saw, that type of movie, that's a 10.
2: Yeah.
1: What do you got that's out of 5? 844-649-1051. Text us, send us an open mic on the Mix app. You can call us. We'll take more of your calls, more of your texts. 105.1.

0: Hi, Mix. Who's this?
1: Hey, this is Ashton.
0: Ashton, what's up? How you doing?
1: Good, good.
0: All right, Ashton.
1: Talking about the scary movie.
0: Yeah, man. I'm looking for that 5 out of 10 scary movie. You put The Great Pumpkin, Charlie Brown at 1. You put like Saw at 10. What sits at number 5?
1: So I think it's an old 1980s movie called The Changeling. A lot of jump scares. It's kind of maybe a little mature, but it freaked me out as a kid. But I think now as an adult, I'm looking back on it with everything out there. I think it's a 5. Changeling.
0: Was that in the 80s? I feel like I remember that movie too. Was there a remake?
1: Yeah, it came out in 1980.
2: There was a Apple TV series remake in 2023.
0: Okay.
2: I don't know if it's the same.
0: Maybe
2: story.
0: Just the same name.
2: Yeah, it could be.
1: I think there was another one, Angelina Jolie.
0: That's
1: came
0: the
1: out
0: one I'm thinking of.
1: Called The Changeling.
0: Yeah.
1: But it's totally different storyline, different plot. I think the 1980 movie is a lot better.
0: I'm getting a lot of text for The Quiet Place, Ashton. What do you think about A Quiet Place for like a, is that a 5 out of 10? I feel like that's like a 6. There's a lot of jump scares in that.
2: Yeah.
0: No?
1: I think a lot of jump scares, but I think that can be, I don't know, for a kid, I think that might be pushing it a little 6.
0: Yeah, and plus my wife's
1: my
0: wife gets nervous too in these movies. So, you know, I'm fighting a 5 not just for the kids, but for Jen also.
2: And don't you even think about snacking or making some sort of comment while you watch those movies, because it's like, oh, it's the loudest thing you'll hear.
0: Dude, Ashton, have a great day, okay?
1: Yeah, likewise.
0: It says Watcher in the Woods. My mom traumatized it to me as a child, then rewatched it as a teen. Not that bad. I don't think I know that one. Have you seen it?
2: No, not familiar.
0: This text says, I also like Final Destinations.
2: Oh, no.
0: So here's the problem. Final Destination, the OG one, I think is why I have my fear of flying.
2: Oh, yeah.
0: And so I just don't know. I don't want my kids to never go on a roller coaster. I've seen like all of them.
2: Exactly.
0: Now. They're great.
2: I do not mess with the Final Destination movies, man. They mess me up in a way.
0: They do, right?
2: They do. They make me afraid of doing anything in real life.
0: Yeah, like every kind of weird scene that happens, I think about it then, like when I walk by a billboard or whatever it is.
2: Those movies are not for me.
0: This says Beetlejuice. See, I actually think Beetlejuice is under a 5.
2: Yeah, definitely. That's like a 3, 4.
0: Yeah, actually, we watched it last night.
2: No, that's fun.
0: Ella's doing it as her musical in at Draper Park.
2: Were you doing some research?
0: Yeah, we're getting the vibe.
2: Nice.
0: You know? Don't let your kids grow up without seeing Practical Magic. Don't worry, Jen was on that. They've seen it, I think, every year for the last few years. This says the TV show Supernatural.
2: Oh, okay. Yeah.
0: I've heard it's really good.
2: I've seen a little bit of it. It's pretty good.
0: Sleepy Hollow with Johnny Depp is a good mid-level scary. You're right. That's a really good 5 out of 10.
2: Yeah.
0: Killer Clowns from Outer Space?
2: Yeah. I mean, it's mostly just fun. Like, it's not that scary.
0: See, I saw it as a kid. So to me, I'm still like, no, that's a freaky movie. I'd have to rewatch it.
2: I think if you rewatch it,
0: be okay?
2: You will not be scared.
0: Well, you said you had the perfect one.
2: Okay. I've got a couple strong contenders and some suggestions for you. Okay. I will say any of Jordan Peele's movies are fantastic, and they're not that scary. Get Out, Us, and Nope all are technically horror movies.
0: Yeah.
2: But they're like more suspenseful and stuff than scary or traumatizing.
0: I saw Get Out.
2: Yeah. Did you like it?
0: Oh, I love Get Out.
2: Yeah, it's great. And Nope is amazing.
0: Really?
2: Us is also fantastic. But I think the definition of like the best scary movie that you could like watch that's scary, but it's not too scary and it's fun, is Jaws.
0: Jaws.
2: It's Jaws all day, all day, every day.
0: I know.
2: Because like I watched that when I was like 6, maybe 7, and it like really like stuck with me and it was like scary.
0: Yeah.
2: However, I became enamored with it, and like I fell in love with sharks, and I fell in love with that movie, and it still holds up in a great way. Where it's like it's not that violent, you know. It is scary, and there's like some crazy deaths and stuff,
0: right?
2: But like you don't see the shark for like the first
0: 45
2: minutes.
0: You don't.
2: It's just that suspenseful, you know, that the music.
0: Jazz. That's a good one. I got a few texts for Cabin in the Woods. That's my favorite horror movie.
2: It's great.
0: I love Cabin in the Woods. I don't know.
2: I think it's a little bit above 5.
0: It's great. It really is like the best horror movie.
2: And it is fun. It's got like some fun campy moments, but I do think it's a little bit above a 5.
0: Jaws is so stupid. Okay.
2: Wow.
0: Here's another one. My 13-year-old was bored by Jaws.
2: Wow.
0: A lot of Jaws hate coming.
2: I can't believe
0: Jake
2: that.
0: Opened his heart to you. Jake was telling
2: Jaws
0: me about how he started to love sharks, how it made him love film, and you're pooping on it?
2: Can you believe this?
0: Wow.
2: I think it's a perfect
3: Not
2: movie.
3: Not to be dramatic,
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0: It's Wednesday. It's hump day. Let's go. Let's do this thing. Good morning. I'm John. She's Chantel.
3: Good morning.
0: Good morning to you, Jay.
7: Good morning.
0: That means the gang is all here. Let's have some fun. As always, the number to call in or text us, 844-649-1051. And if you have that Mix app, you can always go ahead and send us an open mic as well. It is Confession Wednesday. We'll start taking your confessions now. We'll start reading them at 7:50 this morning. It's pretty cool. Yesterday, I was over at Primary Children's in Lehigh.
3: Yeah.
0: So nowadays we have two. We have Primary Children's over at the University of Utah.
3: Yep.
0: And they built a second campus over in Lehigh. And we actually go to the one in Lehigh for Liam's chemo.
3: That's so nice.
0: Oh, my gosh.
3: That they had that completed.
0: Yeah.
3: Like.
0: And I got to tell you, we've had to go up to the one at the U.
3: Yeah.
0: And it's
3: far.
0: Not only is it far, it's hard to get to. There's so much because it's part of the college is there too, right?
3: Yeah.
0: So like the traffic is bad, parking is bad. The Lehigh one, you just like pull in.
3: I know, it's right there off 21st North.
0: Yeah, right? Yeah. And we're wandering up and there's like all this commotion kind of outside the building. And I'm like, what's going on?
3: Yeah.
0: Well, the window washers for the day had all dressed up as superheroes.
3: You're kidding.

0: roof. And yeah, it was like this really cool, magical moment. And then we go up to the third floor where the chemo's at. And there was Captain America washing the windows. Oh. And all the kids are hovered at the window.
1: So cool. Way.
0: Yeah.
1: Oh, that's so, so great. Cool.
0: And it just gave you such chills. And all the parents had their phones out taking photos.
2: Of course.
0: Yeah, it was just one of those moments where you're like, you know what? It wasn't big, right? These were the window washers.
1: Right, yeah.
2: Yep.
0: And they all got together and said, hey, let's dress up. It's Halloween time. Let's dress as superheroes. Let's make these children's day.
2: And it just brightened somebody's day by doing little effort.
0: Yeah, no, it was cool. Awesome. I tried to get Liam to take a photo, but, you know, he was not.
2: He was going to do it.
1: He's like, you got it.
0: Yeah, he's like, nah, I'm good, thanks. Then he's like, stop taking photos of little kids. So that's...
1: Classic Liam.
2: I mean, he's like, not wrong.
0: I get it, yeah. All right, let's get to On This Day, and then we're going to give you tickets to Carly Rae Jepsen at the Complex.
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1: Oh, wow.
0: Now, if I remember right, we already had Apple because we had iTunes.
1: Yeah, but it wasn't Apple Music yet. Beats Music came first.
0: Really?
1: Dr. Dre, Beats, he had his own streaming service first, and then Apple bought it, and it became Apple Music.
0: Okay. So Beats was before even Spotify?
1: No, it wasn't before Spotify.
0: Oh, okay. Okay.
1: But so before Apple Music.
0: It was iTunes, Spotify, Beats, Apple Music.
1: Bingo.
0: Ish. Are you an Apple Music or a Spotify man?
1: I was a Spotify man, but I'm an Apple Music man now.
0: Is it cheaper? Why'd you choose?
1: The quality's better.
2: Boom.
1: Sound quality's
2: better.
1: There it
2: is.
0: Really? Mm-hmm. Wait, you said boom. You're the same way?
2: Yeah. Apple Music all day. I've never switched. iTunes to Apple Music. That's me. That's my home.
0: Now, did you do it because of sound quality or just because you were already part of it and you didn't want to switch?
2: Obviously with sound quality too.
0: Oh.
2: Yeah, no, it had all my LimeWire downloads.
0: There you go. I don't know if I could tell the difference.
1: If you have headphones on and you play something back to back, you can.
0: Really?
2: And if it's like a very musical song.
0: Yeah, like, I think you guys are
2: obviously
0: overestimating.
2: Obviously all songs are musical, but you know what I'm saying.
0: These ears do not.
1: Yeah.
0: Like sometimes we'll have meetings and people in this building will be like, oh, the highs on that song. And I'm like, what the heck are you talking about? The highs on a song? It makes, I don't know. I don't know what that means.
1: It's okay.
0: Okay.
1: It's not for everybody.
0: All right, perfect. All right. How about it? Let's give you some tickets. Hey, I just met you. Carly Rae Jepsen at the Complex, April 27th. I would love to be there and see the crowd when she busts out this song.
2: Because
0: you know.
2: It's going to go wild.
0: Y'all get crazy for this song. I've seen you at the weddings. Who wants Carly Rae Jepsen tickets? It's really easy. Be the first caller of the day. Just tell us what you're doing today, what you did last night. Just say hi. It's very easy. 844-649-1051. Jake, what do we have coming up?
1: We're going to talk what's trending, Grammy boycotts, and Utah roads might be changing soon.
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0: You know, by now, I'm sure you've heard of the Huntsman Mental Health Foundation, but you might be wondering, what exactly do they do? 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This could be cancer or heart disease and others. Well, mental health really has not had the same rigor, and that's crazy because we all feel the impact of mental health, either ourselves or a loved one. If you think about it right now, you know that there's someone who is struggling currently, and yet it remains one of the most underfunded emergencies of our time. It is time to meet mental illness with the same rigor and urgency of any other disease. It is time to get behind the mind. Get behind the mind by donating.

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0: Hi, Max. Who's this?
6: Don,
0: what's up? How you been?
6: Great. I'm up in Iron Blossom enjoying the week up here at Snowbird.
0: Okay, I was going to ask what Iron Blossom is. Is that the resort?
6: Yeah, it's one of the lodges up here.
0: Oh, wow.
6: Snowbird.
0: Okay, so what are you doing in Snowbird in October? Are you hiking? Are you just enjoying their food? Like, what's going on?
6: Enjoying the food and the beautiful scenery on the mountain.
0: Oh, how nice. You know what I love about this? You're up at Snowbird, you're on a staycation, and you're still listening to us.
7: Yeah.
0: You get the tickets, dog.
8: Yeah.
0: Congratulations. Tickets to see Carly Rae Jepsen at the Complex April 27th. They are yours.
6: Thank you. Appreciate it.
7: Coming up next, Miley Cyrus tricked me.
9: They say the holy water's watered down, and this town's lost its faith. Our colors will fade eventually, so if our time is running out, day after day, we'll make the mundane a masterpiece. Oh my, my, oh my, my love, I take one look at you, you're taking me out.

0: Alex Warren and Ordinary Mix, 105.1 622. Good morning, John, Chantel, Jake, and we have started it again. I'm talking about the Parade of Haunted Homes, sponsored by the Haunted Forest. 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
1: Well, let's do it. Let's talk what's trending. Well, I woke up this morning, opened up Instagram, and was like, oh, no way. I can't believe it. Chantel was right.
0: Huh.
1: Miley Cyrus is headlining the Super Bowl halftime show 2027.
2: Finally!
1: And I was wrong.
2: How did I miss this announcement?
1: Well, no. Because it's not real. She's not headlining the Super Bowl halftime show. Mm-hmm. She just made a post on Instagram of her playing guitar, and it said, bowl rehearsals, see you soon.
2: Yeah.
1: And a lot of people in the comments were like, oh my gosh, I can't believe it's Super Bowl.
2: Oh, come on.
1: And then there were people directly commenting underneath saying, oh no, she means Hollywood Bowl.
2: Yeah, are
1: because
2: you guys
1: she's
2: not
1: performing there next week.
2: Are you not true fans? Of course she's talking the Hollywood Bowl.
0: Oh.
2: Of course.
0: If I saw bowl rehearsal, I would have thought.
1: That's what
0: Super
1: I thought.
0: Bowl, yeah.
1: I was like, oh my gosh, I can't believe it.
0: Chantel, I actually forgot.
1: Was right on the money.
0: She was doing the Hollywood Bowl thing.
2: Really?
0: How many? Is it 2 nights?
2: It's 3
0: nights? Okay.
2: Well, and like, do you remember the tickets for that were, there was 1.2 million people in the queue?
0: Yeah. Did you get yours?
2: No, I told you I can't. Okay. It's my daughter's birthday.
1: No, well, despite the high ticket sales, the album sales for her new album, Bass Persuades, have not done too great.
2: Mm-hmm.
1: They made history in the second week, but it's not the good kind of history.
2: Oh.
1: So last week, the album debuted at number 1 on the Billboard 200, and in its second week, it dropped 156 spots to 157. So that is the largest second week drop for an album that debuted at number 1. So it's not the largest drop from number 1, though. So that's good news. Bon Jovi's This House Is Not For Sale, well, it went from number 1 to 169 in a single week back in 2018.
0: Okay.
1: But that was its second time hitting number 1. So, you know.
2: Jeez.
1: The Bon Jovi album came out in November of 2016 and debuted at number 1. Then it retook the top spot in March of 2018 thanks to one of those, like, ticket bundling schemes where you get the album when you buy a ticket to the show.
0: Right. Yeah.
1: Miley did not have that bundle.
0: So pretty much everyone who wanted it got it the first week.
1: Yep.
0: And then said, it's fine.
2: You know, it's funny. Uh-huh. Huge Miley fan.
0: Yes.
2: Right here.
0: Yeah.
2: I heard the single. I haven't even listened to the album.
0: No kidding.
2: Like, I'm just preserving her the way I want to know her.
0: She's the face of the new Peloton ads. And
2: yeah,
0: that song.
2: She looks good.
0: Yeah, she looks great.
1: Yeah.
0: They're really pushing it in the ads.
1: Oh, mm-hmm. Interesting. Mm-hmm. Well, speaking of preserving memories, let's talk about my personal hero, Paul Rubens.
0: Pee-wee Herman.
1: Oh, yeah. More than 400 items from the personal collection of Paul Rubens are on the auction block. Now, listen, there's tons of Pee-wee Herman stuff, including clothes, props from the TV show Pee-wee's Playhouse and his movies. The non-Pee-wee items from Paul's personal collection include plenty of kitschy items like Elvis lamps, novelty ashtrays, and a massive collection of vintage toys. There's also some autographed items, but there seem to be more things autographed by other celebrities to Paul Rubens, including scripts, posters, and books. But the online auction is happening now, and you can view everything at juliansauctions.com. I will be there.
0: How much is the chair, the talking chair going?
1: I know, you gotta have the chair.
0: That's kind of, when I think Pee-wee's Playhouse, that's what I think.
1: I'm gonna get one for the studio. I'm gonna get the Pee-wee talking chair.
0: Don't sit on that!
1: Oh, I'm sitting. Well, Dunkin' Donuts is releasing a special menu for Avengers Doomsday on November 4th. So there's going to be a collectible Dr. Doom Munchkins tin, 2 different kinds of donuts, and some special drinks inspired by the characters. This is, of course, to celebrate Avengers Doomsday hitting theaters December 18th. Some of the highlights include the Avenging Donut, which is cotton candy filled, the Doomsday Donut, which is a brownie batter donut, The iced Captain Chino, which is espresso, caramel flavor, coffee, and that's it. It's just a caramel latte. Okay. A clobbered cloud latte. So this is like the Hulk.
0: Okay.
1: Okay. And so it's got a little bit of green in it.
0: Mm.
1: There's the Optic Blast lemonade with sweet tart lemonade and blue raspberry flavor. It's inspired by Cyclops. All sorts of goodies. When was the last time you went to a Dunkin' Donuts?
0: I can tell you, it was in June when I was in Philadelphia.
1: Oh, wow.
0: Because there's a Dunkin' Donuts like on every corner.
1: But you haven't been to the one here in Utah?
0: No, most of them have closed.
2: Really?
0: There's one in Lehigh still.
1: There was one in Ogden.
2: Thanksgiving Point.
0: Yeah, right? That's the one I'm thinking of.
2: Yeah. That's the one I go to with my family.
1: The one in Ogden's gone? Oh, yeah.
0: Yeah.
1: Yeah, it's been gone, unfortunately. Well, in case you didn't know, artists or their labels have to submit their music to be considered for a Grammy. And this year, some heavy hitters have opted to boycott instead. So for next year's 2027 Grammys, don't expect to see Drake, BTS, or Stray Kids nominated.
0: Wow.
1: Now, Drake hasn't given an official explanation why he won't submit music, but it could have something to do with all the Kendrick Lamar beef from a little bit ago, you know, with Kendrick's Not Like Us winning 5 Grammys last year. But BTS won't be submitting music out of protest of the new Asian pop category. So Stray Kids didn't give an explanation, but considering they are also K-pop, it wouldn't be surprising if they are following BTS lead. This new category, they just announced that they went through with the creation of it. They are committed to it, and it's under a lot of scrutiny because people are saying, well, why can't BTS just fit in the regular pop category?
0: Everything I've like heard when I've heard these news reports, it feels racist.
2: Yeah.
0: I don't know. It just does.
1: Yeah, I mean, it's still pop music. I don't know why it needs to be in a category of its own.
0: Yeah.
1: It feels kind of weird.
0: So they can't win best pop album. They can only win best Asian pop album?
1: Yeah, it's like best pop album with an asterisk.
0: Right.
1: You know what I mean?
0: Yeah.
1: It's like, oh, you're good, but you're not Sabrina Carpenter.
0: Which, by the way, you go, okay, BTS, I know them. Stray Kids, they don't get like radio airplay.
1: No.
0: They're huge.
1: Yeah.
0: They'll play like stadiums for days. Crazy. And sell it out. Like, they're a really big K-pop band.
1: Wow, yeah. So we'll have to see how that goes with the new category. And then, in some local news, UDOT is nearing partial completion of its zebra striping project, which is designed to make Utah freeway lanes easier to see, especially at night and during rain or snow.
0: Finally.
2: I've complained about this since I moved here.
0: Same, me too.
2: Because I'm like, why do we not, like, I get that we can't use reflectors on the road, the little, like, pucks, because of the snow plows, but why not reflective paint?
1: Well, we are finally getting that change. The new markings use wider, highly reflective white stripes with a black border to increase visibility.
2: Yep.
1: So since the program began in 2023, UDOT has upgraded sections of I-15, I-80, I-84, I-215, SR-201, Redwood Road, and Bangor Highway.
2: Lovely.
1: The Bangor Highway work is expected to continue through the end of November, while the state has committed $6 million per year to eventually bring the enhanced striping statewide.
0: All right.
1: That is some fantastic
0: news.
1: Yeah. We need that with the upcoming El Nino, right?
0: Of course.
1: In theory?
0: I guess.
1: Exactly. And that's what's trending.
0: All right. Thank you, Jake. Coming up next, we'll check in with yesterday's Hot Topic. That was inspired by National Taco Day. And today we're going back to a conversation we were having yesterday on the show. It's Bruno Mars, Mix 105.1.

0: Dominic Fike, Baby Doll, 635 Mix 1051. Good morning, John, Chantel, Jake, and I want to say what's up to Bree. Bree over in Farmington. Hi, Bree in Farmington. All right, Chantel, back to yesterday, back to the hot topic.
1: Yeah, it was National Taco Day.
0: Yeah.
1: Are you a hard taco or a soft taco?
0: What do you got?
1: Soft taco, obviously.
0: You and Jake.
1: Superior.
2: Delicious.
3: I don't know. Mm-hmm. There's
2: Street
3: something
2: taco.
3: That hits about going through a Del Taco and getting yourself just a classic.
1: So it can crunch all over your lap?
3: Well, you don't have to eat it in the car.
2: if it's right there, though.
1: Yeah. You want the shell to get soggy so that it's a soft shell? 64% of people say soft.
3: Coming up next, a brand new hot topic. This actually started yesterday, and we said we got to bring it back, have it as a hot topic. It has to do with your kids and social media. We'll do it after Malcolm Todd and Earrings. Mix 1051.

0: Malcolm Todd, Mix 105.1. We'd love to give you $1,000. It's the Mix $1,000 cash grab. We'll give you that $1,000 cash keyword coming up 8:20 this morning. So a little less than 2 hours from now. Set a reminder in your phone. Join us again 8:20 so we can hook you up. Right now, though, it's the Daily Poll, the hot topic that goes up on Instagram from a conversation that we were having yesterday. Would you be okay with your kid majoring in social media influencing? Yes or no? A new survey says 33% of Americans say they would not support their kid if they wanted to go to school for social media influencing. 43 said they would, and the rest had no idea what we were talking about. And what's crazy is 22% of adults said they want to enroll in social media influencing. And I did bring up the point yesterday. I think what the problem is when you hear social media influencer, you think of the person with the phone saying, "What's up, guys? Check out my blah, blah, blah," right? Like, that's, yeah. But there's so much of like organizations and businesses that are hiring influencers to run their accounts.
1: Mm-hmm. Yeah. You've got the face.
0: Yes.
1: But then you also have the behind the scenes people.
0: Yeah. Mm-hmm.
1: Because every face, and when you think of like here in Utah, your biggest influencer, the one that John and I talk about the most off air, Jane. She has an entire corporation behind her.
0: Right.
1: That her and her husband built.
0: Yeah.
1: All of those people have to be well versed in social media. If you think she's as big as she is, or has she got as big as she is because of who she is, but maintained her business, that is because of a lot of very talented people helping.
0: Right.
1: And so if my child came to me and was like, "Hey, I really want to get into social media, blah, blah, blah, blah, blah," as a kid, obviously no. But as an adult, like something you want to do in college or whatever, absolutely. Mm-hmm.
0: To me, it's a new marketing degree.
2: It is.
0: Yeah. We just changed
1: the
0: name.
1: It's communications.
0: Yeah.
2: Yeah, no, I feel like I truly hate how much social media has become like work, honestly. Like, it's not fun, really,
1: it's a
2: anymore.
1: Job.
2: It is like truly a new marketing job where it's like, yeah, you're not going to school to learn how to scroll or to learn how to, like, you know, say, "What's going on, guys?"
1: I will say, though, like, I was watching some social media posts yesterday.
0: Yeah.
1: And there's an art form to being the, "Hey, what's up, guys?"
2: No, it's
1: la, la, la, la, la, la, la.
2: It sucks.
1: Like, to me, I hate it. But I can talk on the radio all day. You want me to talk on social media? It's a lot different. But then you watch somebody who's not well-versed in social media do, like, a talking to the camera video. And it's like, ugh.
0: You mean me?
1: It's a skill.
2: Exactly.
0: You mean me behind my kayaks?
1: Yeah.
0: Is that what you're trying to say?
1: Yeah.
0: Is that what you're pointing
1: but
0: out?
1: It's like, there is a skill there that you have to work on.
0: Yeah. Well, and again, like Ella's teacher last year, her friend was the social media director for NASA.
2: Crazy.
0: That would be something. Well, yeah, like so cool. Think about that. Your kid's working at NASA.
2: Mm-hmm.
0: But soon they're going to need this social media influencer degree.
1: Right, or like a few weeks ago, I went on like a brand trip.
0: Yeah.
1: And hosted by the brand trip was members of the company who were the social media team.
0: Right.
1: It's a whole career. Mm-hmm. And you don't even know these people.
0: I do hate, though, that basic companies have to do it.
2: Oh, yeah.
0: I hate the fact that I have to see someone from a med spa or from a dental office having to post a TikTok dance.
2: Yeah, no, it's awful.
0: Like, we've gotten rid of all sorts of, like,
1: my
0: like
1: favorite,
0: yellow pages.
1: I don't know why this has been fed to my algorithm lately, but, like, landscapers or, like, blue-collar companies doing their own social media. And it's like, you know that guy just wanted to go.
0: No, he didn't want
1: like,
0: to do this.
1: Tend the property.
0: Right, yes.
1: He did not want to dance to Like dancing wasn't on his bingo card today.
0: No.
1: What he wanted to do was to put in a new sprinkler system.
0: Yeah.
1: Like that's all he wanted to do.
2: Yeah, that's his job. That's what it sucks that we have to go like above and beyond the parameters of your job now just to try and like keep up.
1: Yeah.
2: You know?
0: Poor guy doing a TikTok dance
1: out
0: there.
1: So
2: I know.
1: Real.
2: Come on.
1: Well, so I've been painting, renovating, whatever you want to call it, like a new warehouse, right?
0: Right.
1: In this warehouse district is tons of like car detailers, tinters, like things like that.
0: Yeah.
1: I watched a guy on Sunday. So we kind of both roll up the same time. I'm over there working in my shop and I'm kind of just watching. He was filming himself detail a car.
0: Yeah.
1: It probably, before he ever even got started on the detailing of the car, he was 30 minutes into the
0: job. Just setting up all the stuff?
1: He was like filming different angles, like pulling the car up and then getting out, moving the camera.
0: Oh my gosh.
1: And then spinning the wheel and then moving the camera. And I'm like, this is why I don't film myself working, because it takes you three times as long.
0: Would you be okay with your kid majoring in social media influencing? That's the question. We're posting it right now on Instagram. So head over there. We love your thoughts. Drop us a DM. Send us an open mic. We'll follow up next hour at 7:50, right before Confession Wednesday. And coming up next in 6 minutes, what's something your partner said that they probably immediately realized, I shouldn't have said that? Because Chantel's husband said something to her.
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0: Mix 105.1, number one for all the hits. Good morning, 651. It is a Confession Wednesday, so next hour, right at 7:50, we'll start taking your confessions. Although you could send them now. I'll just hold on to them and read them. Just make sure you don't tell us who you are. You know, every once in a while, there's a time in your relationship where you say something to your partner. And as it's coming out, you wish you could just reach out and grab those words and pull them back in. Mm. Been there before?
1: Oh.
0: Right?
1: Oh,
0: yeah. Oops, I didn't mean it like that. Oh, no, you took it wrong. Whatever it is, right?
1: Right.
0: Chantel, what happened?
2: Oh, my gosh. So the other day, the kids had really good reports from school. And so we went out to celebrate them.
0: Yeah.
2: And we all decided on we were going to go get milkshakes. So I'm like, great. I love ice cream.
0: Yeah.
2: Love a milkshake. Mm-hmm. Let's go. So we go to the drive-thru. We get the milkshakes. And we're driving home. And I'm just like sitting there, happy as a clam.
0: Yeah.
2: Eating my milkshake. My husband, lactose intolerant, he doesn't get one. He's not, but he's fine with that.
0: He's not like pouting or upset that
2: he's more than happy to drive everyone, get their treat, celebrate, go home, and then he'll go eat something healthy. I don't know.
0: Right.
2: Some protein. And we're driving home and he looks over at me and he's like, wow, you're really going to town.
3: Wow.
2: And I think the problem is that he didn't regret saying it and still to this day doesn't recognize what he said was so offensive.
0: He didn't realize at that moment, like, uh-oh.
2: It's like, I know why I got divorced, but I'm learning. I'm kidding.
1: Wow.
2: I'm kidding. But like, I looked at him and I'm like, yeah, I like ice cream. Like, I don't know. Like, I leaned in.
0: Right.
2: But I was like, what?
0: Whoa. That's a bold statement to say.
2: Yeah. So then I'm like, sheesh. You know, I can't eat it, of course. Then the next day, I'm eating, I think it was ice cream again or like popcorn. I think it was popcorn. I don't know. Yeah. We're having family movie night. We're all sitting there as a whole family. Mm-hmm. It was popcorn for sure. And eating popcorn. And he looks over. He's like, wow, you really like that popcorn. And
1: oh, my gosh.
2: And I was like, that is twice now that you've commented that I'm like having a snack.
0: Honestly.
1: Man got comfortable after putting on that ring.
0: Yeah.
1: He is cozy.
2: And I was just like, do I have to go start like eating in private?
0: You're going to be over there in like, the pantry just like taking your bites.
2: This is coming from a person who eats like 7 meals a day, full meals. Like every time we go out, he gets 2 entrees for himself.
1: Oh my gosh.
2: Okay?
0: Yeah.
2: So I'm like, no, don't make me feel like one of you. We are not the same. Nor do I ever comment like, oh, yeah, extra meat.
0: I'm just curious.
2: Right. Like, really going to double scoop?
0: Is it your eating style? Like, is there too much shrapnel? You know what I mean?
2: I evaluate. And it's like, my shirt's clean.
0: Okay, yeah, that's what I was wondering.
2: Nothing on my face. Mm-hmm.
0: Are you pausing to breathe?
2: I'm not blue in the face.
0: Okay.
1: Well, there you go.
0: So, you do you.
2: Yeah, I was just like, man, this is crazy.
0: I love the fact also that he's like, no, this is just, that's what you say to someone.
1: Yeah, he doubled down on it and did it again.
2: I'm telling you, if he was awake and if we called him right now, he would be like, I don't even remember saying that.
0: Yeah.
2: Like, I saw it.
0: I commented.
2: Saw something, said something.
0: Right, and I moved on.
1: Wow.
0: All right, coming up next, my Starbucks barista yesterday said something to me.
2: Oh, great.
0: That has been stuck with me ever since I did my order. I'll tell you what it is in 2 songs. Stella Lefty in Boston, Mix 105.1. Good morning.

0: song could ever say. You know, we're so glad you're hanging out with us. Good morning, John, Chantel, Jake, Mix 1051. Brand new 7:30 second date update this hour, so make sure you join us at 7:30. It is also Confession Wednesday. I thought I'd do a confession early.
1: Ooh. Okay.
0: Yesterday, I went through the drive-thru at Starbucks, and I've really cut down on my Starbucks use because it's just too expensive.
2: It's out of control. They built one right next to my house.
0: Yeah.
2: And I've never been to it. Like, it's right there, but I can't afford it.
0: Like, I drink tea.
1: Yeah, you're a tea guy.
0: And the fact that they're charging about $5 now for hot water.
2: Oh, yeah.
0: But I did yesterday. I was treating myself.
1: There you go.
2: You got to sometimes.
0: And my order's always the same. I get a venti English breakfast, hot black tea.
2: With one bag.
0: With one bag.
1: And like, no sweetener.
2: It comes with two, so he's taking half the ingredients out.
0: Nothing. Just the hot water in the bag.
1: Ugh.
0: So I did my order like usual at the drive-thru, and I pull up, and the barista there opens the door, and she's like, I got to tell you, nobody ever orders what you ordered.
1: Wow.
0: She's like, very classy.
2: She's like, you're so unique.
0: Yeah.
1: Did she say very classy?
0: She did. And then she walked away. And I don't know how to take all that was given to me. Was she calling me old?
2: Because
0: that's how I
1: think. Definitely calling you mature.
0: I feel like it's like no one's ordering. Like, was she saying like, wow, she's impressed? Or wow, like... like, what's wrong with you, bro? We have other stuff. Have you looked at this menu?
1: She's like,
2: yeah, like, are you aware of what we offer? We are Starbucks.
0: Right.
1: No one orders this, but no one also uses our chamber pot.
0: Right. Like, I was also wearing a Victorian dress.
2: Oh, right. Gosh.
0: Is that fine?
1: I think it fits. I think it definitely fits.
0: Does classy mean old man?
1: I think it was definitely a nice way of putting it.
2: Like, oh, she's a classy lady.
0: Right.
2: Meaning old.
0: Yeah.
1: Really? You can't say classy lady?
2: No.
0: No. If I said, Chantel, you're a classy lady, she would not.
2: I wouldn't take that.
1: That means you're dressed like you're in a relief society?
0: Yes, that's exactly what it means.
1: Gotcha. Okay. Yeah, I mean, it's not a good order. I'm not going to defend it. It's definitely like, it's pretty abysmal. It's
0: sure.
1: It's something you don't have to put yourself through again.
0: No, okay, fine. But do you really need to point out that... No one ever orders this.
2: I would take it less as she's calling you old and more as she's calling you weird.
1: And you know what? I think she's probably grateful for a simple order.
2: Yeah,
1: you know?
2: See?
0: Yeah.
1: I do think that there's some truth to like, oh man, all I have to do is just pour some water in one tea bag. They're not.
2: This guy rocks.
1: Yeah, they're not asking for a million different syrups and pumps and requests.
0: You would think that, but actually, I've been inside and I've watched them make the tea, and I don't know what their food handling rule is, but they have to like open the bag using like these two little. It's almost like trying to open a tea bag with chopsticks.
2: Wow.
0: And they drop it. It is like the most painful thing to watch a Starbucks employee try to open a tea bag with these tools.
1: So in theory, it should be easy.
0: It should, but like I think they'd rather just make a latte.
1: Really?
0: Yes.
1: You can't just order a plain coffee.
0: I know. If you just want to make drips, just have that on your menu.
2: Yeah,
1: right.
0: And
2: true.
0: Stop there.
1: Right. Don't offer the fun English black tea if you're not
2: so
1: going to make it for John.
0: Come, Liam. Let us have tea together.
1: Poor kid.
2: Jeez.
0: Well, I'm a classy broad.
1: Yes, you are.
0: I think if we've learned anything. Jake, do you have a new word for us?
1: I sure do. I'm going to teach you a word that speaks for itself.
0: It's after Justin Bieber here, Mix 105.1.

0: yesterday.
1: Lest you forget who taught you how to be classy.
0: You're right, Professor. You taught me how to drink English tea.
1: It's true. All the etiquette you know comes from yours truly.
0: Thank you.
2: Yeah.
1: So how about we continue your education with a brand new word? Man. Today's word of the day is axiom. Axiom. Class, does anyone know the definition of axiom?
2: Axiom, back in high school, the guy's locker room would just reek of axiom. It's just body spray that can just permeate a whole building.
0: Let me tell you, in college, I used probably a bottle of axiom a day.
1: Pungent.
0: Yeah, it was bold.
1: Wow.
0: Axiom is a Marvel superhero who can turn on an axis.
2: What?
1: Really?
0: Yeah, like just quick points.
1: Unlike any other superhero.
0: It's a tighter turn than most.
1: I see.
2: Yeah.
1: Wow. Remarkable. Axiom is a noun meaning a self-evident truth that requires no proof. It's a statement accepted as true without needing any justification. The word comes from the Greek term meaning something worthy and is commonly used in logic, philosophy, and mathematics. So when it comes to axioms, the truth speaks for itself. In everyday usage, an axiom is just a common saying, but it's one that pretty much everyone agrees on. Axioms are great for making small talk with strangers like, "Wow, it's hot out." Like, yes.
0: It is.
1: It is, yeah. Correct. Or, "Traffic sure is something."
0: It's something.
1: Yeah. Yes. Yeah. Or, "Thank goodness it's the weekend."
0: I agree.
1: You cannot disagree with an axiom. So today, address the truth, the whole truth, nothing but the truth. Embrace an axiom.
3: Jake's word of the day.
0: Chantel, what's coming up?
2: I want to talk about Halloween costumes the year you were born.
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0: Mix 105.1. Good morning, John, Chantel, Jake. 56 degrees right now, climbing back up to 80. I was looking at the forecast for next week, though. I think next Monday, the high is like 63.
1: There we are.
0: So we're going to have only a few more days of this heat, and then it kind of drops.
2: Oh,
0: and
2: yes.
1: What's annoying is there's all these cute, what they're calling early fall outfits, where it's basically like shorts and a sweater.
0: Oh, okay.
1: But it's been so hot that like I can't wear a sweater.
2: Right.
1: I can wear shorts and a tank top, but shorts and a sweater? Are you kidding?
2: Not yet.
0: In the morning, I'm freezing. Mm-hmm. And by about 2 o'clock, I'm sweating.
1: I know.
2: Exactly.
0: It's terrible. Like I need tearaway pants.
1: This morning, I'm wearing a oversized grandma sweater, leggings, and some fuzzy slippers because it's just cold.
0: Yeah.
1: But then when I leave the studio, I'm going to look ridiculous.
0: Yeah, it's going to be hot.
1: When it's 90 degrees outside.
0: Right.
1: Earlier this week, I was talking about the most popular Halloween costumes for this year. Things like Toy Story characters and Spider-Man.
0: Dolly Parton.
1: Right. And, of course, Ghostface. Mm-hmm. But I found a list of the most popular Halloween costume the year you were born.
0: Oh, dang.
2: Oh.
1: Yeah. So I was born in 1991. And the most popular Halloween costume back in the early 90s, Power Rangers.
2: Oh, yeah.
0: Yeah, early 90s, because I was watching Power Rangers.
1: Yeah.
0: Mm-hmm. Mm-hmm.
2: Me too. Were you into Power Rangers?
0: Oh, yeah. First generation Power Rangers.
1: Yeah.
2: You're OG Power Ranger.
1: What about you, John?
0: 83. Why are you laughing?
1: Madonna.
2: Oh.
0: Well, if you watch Hocus Pocus, what was the mom in...
1: She was Madonna.
0: She was Madonna.
2: Oh, yeah. Yeah. Okay. What about me? I was born in 1999. My guess is Neo from The Matrix.
0: Oh, dang.
2: You know what I mean?
0: I want to guess, too. 1999. I was in high school. What was popular back then?
2: The Matrix. That's it. The Matrix and Backstreet Boys.
0: The Nurse from the Blink 182 album.
1: Oh, you're so close.
2: Enema of the State.
0: Am I really?
1: It's not.
0: Oh.
1: It's Britney Spears.
0: Okay, come on.
2: Okay,
1: yeah.
2: That makes sense.
0: Yeah.
1: They didn't give me 99. They gave me 2000 or 1998. So in 2000, it was Britney Spears.
0: Okay.
2: Okay.
1: In 1998, Ghostface.
0: You know, I was hosting a costume contest just a few years ago at Sky, and the winner was still wearing Britney Spears.
1: Yeah, I mean.
0: Really? It was the red pleather.
1: Yep.
2: It's iconic.
0: Yeah, like you can still get away with it. What about... Give me some of the in-between ones, like a 95,
1: yeah,
0: and then
1: so
0: like a 2005.
1: 1996, you've got the Spice Girls.
2: Classic.
1: All your girl groups were dressing up as Spice Girls.
2: Right.
1: 2005, Darth Vader.
2: Oh, yeah.
0: Star Wars came back.
1: I was like, is there a Star Wars that came out in the 2005?
2: Yeah, that was when Episode 3 came out. So it was like, so big.
1: 2001, Harry Potter.
0: Oh, right.
2: Yeah, totally.
1: Everybody was Harry Potter.
0: And you think about it, it's 2026. You'll see some Harry Potter this year.
2: Yeah.
1: Oh, always. 1953.
2: Okay.
0: Yes, 1953.
1: Think classic.
0: Ollie North.
1: No. Mickey Mouse.
0: Oh, okay.
1: That's what Boone's going as this year.
0: You ever see the old costumes, though, from
2: They're
0: the 50s?
2: So scary.
0: They
1: are
0: spooky.
1: My mom sent them to me. We were talking about Halloween, and she's like, oh, you would have been terrified. Our Halloween costume, if you were lucky, your parents got you the plastic mask.
0: Oh, yeah, yeah.
1: And then she sent me, like, one of those Instagrams of a elementary school class on Halloween and how terrifying it looks.
0: Yeah.
1: Because they're all just wearing these creepy, creepy masks.
2: Yeah.
0: We've really come a long way. Let's just put it that way. It looks way better these days. Hey, coming up next, Dan says his date with Ashley went great, but he doesn't want to see her again because they're too much alike. So what did he discover that they have in common that was such a turnoff? Your second date update next. First, though, Tame Impala, Dracula Mix, 105.1.

0: first date getting ghosted? Stood up? Blocked again? Let John and Chantel help with their 7:30 second date update.
1: Ashley, good morning.
2: Good morning.
1: Morning. So how can we help you with Dan today?
2: Hey, well, Dan has gone no contact.
1: Okay.
3: Was that like intentional? Did he say that?
2: No, his actions said that.
1: Okay.
3: Okay.
1: How long has it been since the date?
2: It's been over a week and a half.
1: Okay. Yeah. I mean, that seems like about the time we start getting people reaching out and being like, hey, I'm willing to be on the show. Mm-hmm. It's been up to 3 weeks, though. So a week and a half. Let's celebrate.
3: Yeah.
1: It hasn't been that long.
3: Could be worse.
2: Yeah. So when the last time we talked, he said that we were going to go to a movie on Friday. And I texted him to confirm the movie we were going to go to. And he disappeared.
3: Oh, so dang.
1: So he had like a plan.
3: Yeah. He bailed on the plans.
1: No, that's terrible. Yeah.
2: I know. So the only other message that I sent was on Sunday to see if he was okay. And then still I haven't heard anything.
1: Okay. Well, that's what we'll do here with the second date update. We'll try to sort this all out, see if there was a miscommunication.
2: I hope so. Like, our date went well, so I can't think of what the issue is.
3: What did you guys do on your date?
2: We went to a cafe that has board games, and we just bonded over life. Like, we got along really well. And then we had dinner.
1: Did you bond over like life or the board game life?
3: Great question.
2: Like life.
1: Oh, okay. I thought you were talking. Yeah. I played that board game's boring. You ever played life? It is the most boring board game.
3: I know, but that's because you're not allowed to play Sorry anymore.
1: I've been kicked out of most board games by my family. Okay, any awkward moments? Anything that would give him the idea of like, I don't know if I want to meet her up for a movie?
2: Honestly, I've been racking my brain and I have absolutely nothing.
1: Okay. Nothing with the text messaging because you said you were trying to confirm?
2: No.
1: Okay.
2: We both texted. We both said we enjoyed our date, and then he asked me to the movie on Friday, and that was the last thing I heard.
1: That was during text after the date?
2: Yeah.
1: That's weird.
3: Yeah.
1: Okay, I misunderstood that. I thought during the first date you guys were planning it, but he actually asked you to the movie, and then he bailed by just like ghosting you. Dang.
2: Yes.
1: Okay.
2: Absolutely.
1: Let's call up Dan. Let's try to get you some answers, okay?
2: Okay, thanks.

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1: I want to give a shout out to Agnes in Syracuse.
0: Agnes, what's up, Agnes in Syracuse? Trying to help out Ashley, who went out with Dan. They had a good first date. In fact, they were texting after the date. Dan asks Ashley during the text after the date, hey, let's go see a movie on Friday.
2: Yeah, they start making plans.
0: And then she texts just to confirm, and he doesn't write back. That's where the whole thing gets really weird.
2: That's not cool.
0: Ashley, we're going to call up Dan, okay?
3: Okay.
4: Hello?
0: Hey, is Dan there?
4: Yeah, speaking.
0: Hey, Dan, what's up, man? My name is John. I'm here with Jake and Chantel. We're a morning radio show on the radio station Mix 105.1. How's it going?
4: I'm good.
0: All right, cool, man. Hey, we actually got your number from Ashley, who listens to our show. You went out on a date with Ashley. Do you remember her?
4: Oh, man, am I in trouble or something?
2: Well, not necessarily, but she does want to know why she stopped hearing back from you.
4: Oh, yeah, I messed that up.
0: Okay. I mean, is this something you feel comfortable talking about with us on air?
4: Yeah, I guess. I saw an issue and I don't know. I just decided to cut my losses.
2: What kind of issue?
4: We both live with our parents.
0: Okay. Right. Wait, was that the deal breaker?
4: Sort of. I don't hold it against her. I mean, look, I'm in the same boat myself.
0: Right.
4: But,
0: yeah, there's always a but.
4: I've only dated girls who have their own place or live with a roommate. You know, once we, you know, wanted some privacy, we would hang at her place, you know?
0: And you can't hang at your place because you have the parents. So you're like thinking about, okay, wait a minute, when we get to maybe that stage, where are we going to hang? Like, with the parents are going to be around somewhere.
2: Right.
4: Yes, exactly. Right. And I don't know. I don't have a place. Neither does she.
0: Right.
4: So
0: yeah, you don't have a place really either, man. Like, there's that part.
3: That is a lot of assumptions.
0: So, you know, that's Ashley, Dan, who's listening in. And maybe the two of you can kind of, solve this together.
4: Look, I really feel lousy for leaving you hanging. I'm sorry.
3: Yeah, that's very uncool of you.
4: I don't know. I just, you know, I thought this would kind of progress, and I don't know, I feel like a loser. All I can offer is alone time in my car, and you know, you're a classy woman, you deserve better than that, you know.
0: Let's take that as a compliment for a second here,
2: right?
0: Actually, like, is this a deal breaker? Like, I obviously the two of you can't be the only ones who have run into a situation like this.
3: Yeah, this is so ridiculous.
0: Right.
4: I mean, look, I'm really trying. I'm working hard, and I think hopefully by next year, I'll have my own apartment.
3: That's awesome, but I already have privacy.
0: Oh, do you have like your own house in the garage, or do your parents like travel a lot and they're gone? Like, how do you have yours?
3: My parents are very into cruises.
0: Yeah.
3: But regardless, like, I have my own entrance, and it's like a small apartment with a mini kitchen and a full bath.
0: Nice.
2: Oh, okay.
0: Yeah, like an in-law suite.
2: Right.
3: Exactly.
0: Yeah.
3: Like, my mom's mom has dibs on it when I move out, which means my dad is begging me to stay there.
2: Right.
0: Okay. Well.
4: Wow, I feel like an idiot.
3: Yeah, like, you really got ahead of yourself.
0: Okay, now, Ashley, I will say, like, you know, obviously Dan was, you know, looking forward to, like hanging with you and being with you. Like, is there a way to kind of look past this and just be like, okay, maybe he was too much in his head, and there's a way for the two of you to continue and just and talk more?
3: Maybe. Dan, will you talk to me the next time that you have questions?
0: Good question.
4: Yes.
0: Yeah,
4: I most definitely will.
0: Okay.
4: And I do have a question that I'd like to ask, and that's if you'd be free for dinner sometime this week.
0: Ashley?
3: Okay, we can go to dinner this week. You're going to text me and you're going to confirm.
0: There you go. I like that.
4: Uh-huh. Okay.
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24: Would you be okay with your child majoring in social media? Yes or no? 63% of people actually say no. I'm shocked by this.
0: That's different than the national poll.
24: I know.
0: Because more people actually said yes. I do think also you hear social media, you think of an individual doing posts. And we were kind of saying, I see it as you working for a company where you're in charge of social media. We got a text saying, I'm the IT person at an elementary school and I have to post on social media. I don't think my principal understands how long it takes and how much I don't know about it.
24: Yep.
0: The one thing is that the people who don't have to post but want you to post don't understand how long it takes.
24: Nope.
0: To do a, like Chantel was telling a story about watching someone at a car dealership or do a post. It took forever. And it's true. Like, it just takes a long time to do good social media.
24: It truly tripled their work time.
0: We want to hear from you, though. So head over to Instagram and vote on today's Hot Topic. You can drop us an open mic as well through the Mix app. Coming up here in just 2.5 minutes, it's Confession Wednesday. What secret are you holding on to? Maybe it's a secret for yourself, for someone else. Well, it's time to get it off your chest.
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1: Benson Boone, 752, Mix 105.1. Good morning, 57 degrees. 83 is the high today. We got about three more days in the 80s, and then the temps are going to drop. It's Wednesday, which means it's Confession Wednesday.

0: If you have got a confession, a secret, a surprise, some guilt, really anything weighing on your mind, get it off your chest. Remain anonymous. Don't tell us if you broke the law. And we'll talk about you in front of you.
1: At least it's not behind your back.
0: Yeah.
2: Yeah, exactly.
1: 844-649-1051. That's the number to text us. Like Chantel was saying, just text us. Don't tell us your name, and it just shows up here on our side. Like a little thought bubble goes boop, boop. I did not ask the two of you during the Benson Boone song if we have confessions today. Does anyone have anything to confess? I do have a bunch of texts already.
2: No, I've been living a life of honesty, so.
1: You know what?
2: I've got nothing to
1: confess.
2: You're
1: walking the true path, and
2: exactly.
1: I appreciate that.
2: Thank you.
0: I don't think I have anything on my chest, on my mind.
1: This text says, when I was younger, my cousin told me she used to have a crush on one of her other cousins.
0: Ooh.
1: And now I have a crush on her.
0: Oh, my gosh.
1: Okay. Sidebar.
2: Yeah, John?
1: What is it with the amount of cousin crushes that we get on this show?
2: Now, you opened this door.
1: You're saying it's a me thing?
2: Yes,
0: yeah, this
2: you
0: is
2: opened
0: a you thing.
2: The door like
1: how?
2: A couple
0: kissing
2: months ago.
0: Kissing cousins, you're obsessed.
1: I
2: you started
1: obsessed.
2: Talking about it. You were like, I want to know who's kissed their cousin. And then we talked about it. And then we talked about it again.
1: Yeah.
2: And now you're getting mad that the cousin kissers are coming out of the woodworks?
1: No, I'm not mad that the cousin kissers are coming out.
2: You're just like, wow, where are they all coming from?
1: Yeah, the amount, though, like, honestly, I'm not even exaggerating. I bet every other week I get some kind of cousin text for Confession Wednesday.
2: Because you created a haven for them.
1: And
0: you
1: actually,
0: really did. Like, you said, hey, this is a safe place.
2: Uh-huh.
1: I don't read them all because I don't want to normalize it if I'm being real.
0: You've already normalized it.
2: You're censoring some?
1: Well,
0: the
1: look,
0: deed is
2: you're
0: done.
2: You're weeding some out?
1: It's our show. I get to choose one. I'm sorry.
2: Wow.
1: I'm sorry. Would you like more of the cousin loving
2: no,
1: text?
2: No, I'm just amazed that there's some that you're not even reading.
1: Oh, yeah. Oh, yeah.
2: Wow.
1: Uh-huh.
2: I can't even imagine the ones that you were
1: yeah, trust
2: leaving
1: me.
2: Out.
1: This says, my husband thinks our six-year-old broke his favorite coffee mug, but it was me.
0: Oh, my gosh.
1: There, back in the day when I was a kid, we had a Beetlejuice VHS tape.
0: Uh-huh.
1: And to this day, my parents say that I stole it.
2: Really?
1: Yeah, and brought it back to like my mom's house. And I'm telling you right now, I didn't. And I've been blamed for it, and I swear my dad broke it.
2: You think?
1: I do. And I think I was just pushed under the bus, and I've had to carry this burden ever since.
2: Wow.
0: And do you know who did it?
1: I think it's my dad.
0: Oh.
1: I'm going to confront him.
2: You were framed.
1: I'm going to record the whole thing, too.
2: Let's
1: I'm going to put him
2: it.
1: On blast.
2: Finally.
1: I'm going to ask him if he stole the Beetlejuice and if he's ever kissed his cousin.
2: Oh, my
1: I'm
2: going
1: to ask both those questions to him.
2: Nice to hear from you, son.
1: My best friend showed me the engagement ring her boyfriend bought. I hate it.
0: Oh, man.
1: Have you ever been there, Chantel?
0: Hated a ring?
1: Hated an engagement ring that a friend showed.
0: Oh, I mean, the thing is, you're looking at gold, platinum, silver, and diamonds.
1: Okay.
0: It's all pretty.
1: Okay, so
0: like
1: it doesn't
0: it's
1: matter.
0: Sparkly,
1: yeah.
0: Cute, whatever. Does it mean it's something I would choose or wear? No. You know what I'm saying?
1: Yeah.
0: But it's like, oh, it's so pretty. I think it's more or less not is it pretty or not, but like the size of it.
1: Okay.
0: Like I've been shown rings that are like massive and it's like, okay, who are you fooling?
1: No.
0: And then you, on the other end of the spectrum, you get shown a ring that's like teeny tiny.
1: Right.
0: But it's like, it's a symbol of love. You can't be judgmental of it.
1: Jake, you ever have a friend show you the ring that they're going to like ask their soon to be and you're like, ooh.
2: No. But you know what? I wish I did.
1: Yeah, no friend's shown me something, but I think they know that I wouldn't have any clue.
2: No, I need someone to like bust out a Lord of the Rings ring so I can really judge them.
1: Oh, you can bind them all with this one. My husband and I have been telling our kids we're thinking about getting a puppy for Christmas. The puppy was born 3 weeks ago. I've been secretly watching videos of him every night.
0: Oh.
1: A puppy for Christmas is the best.
2: Oh, I bet.
1: That's how we got Buddy.
0: I got my dog for Christmas growing
1: up.
0: Oh,
1: my gosh. It just trumped everything.
0: All gifts.
1: Buddy was just running around, little puppy, running into things.
2: That's awesome.
1: It was miserable because everyone went to bed that night, and I had a potty train him.
0: And it was winter.
1: And he was whining. Oh, yeah. I have a salary job, but I only work 4 hours a day. I'm supposed to work 8 hours, but I get all my work done. Good on you.
2: Well, there you go.
0: Seriously.
1: If you're getting your work done,
2: who cares?
1: Take the money. What about you? Confession Wednesday. What's going on in your life? 844-649-1051. We'll take your texts. Oh, we got someone. Okay, I gotta walk through this, but this seems a very confusing relationship. I'll walk everyone through it here in two songs. Ella Langley.

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0: Back to your confessions. This one says, Jake, I do want to be proposed to with the Lord of the Rings ring.
1: Honestly, I was making fun of it. I can't knock it. It's not something that I wouldn't do.
0: Do you remember last week we had the text from the listener who had a guinea pig in their room and they didn't tell their parent about it?
2: Oh, yeah. And how could they possibly?
0: You got a follow-up text saying, hey, follow-up from last Wednesday.
1: Okay.
0: My dad knows about the guinea pigs. Yeah.
1: He probably knew before he even told you. I mean, come on. The smell?
0: Yeah, how long did it last? A day?
1: Yeah.
2: Yeah, an hour. In my house, I'd know right away.
0: Did he let you keep them?
1: Yeah.
0: That's the other question.
1: I hope so. Right?
2: That'd be so sad.
0: Oh, you have to get rid of them? No. Okay, so this was the text that I told you I got that I wanted to kind of clean up. I'm hooking up with the man whose wife left him for my husband.
2: Oh, yeah. Switch partners.
0: Yeah.
1: Whoa. Yikes.
0: Do you think that happens often?
2: Yeah.
1: Just out of retaliation?
0: Yeah.
2: I do. I know for a fact, not in my situation, I did not do that. But I know for a fact I have two friends who did that.
0: Yeah, there's some kind of retaliatory feeling about that whole thing, isn't there?
2: It almost feels like you're claiming something.
0: Yeah.
2: Like, you hurt me, now I'm going to hurt
0: you. Get you back.
2: Right. Yeah.
0: I spent $500 on a really cute pair of boots, which is way more than I normally would. I convinced myself I'd wear them so much it would be worth it.
2: Mm-hmm.
0: They hurt my feet so bad. The first time I wore them, I haven't been able to bring myself to put them back on. And they just keep staring at me from my closet every day.
2: I will say boots, regardless of how nice they are, typically hurt the first time you wear them.
0: Mm.
2: You have to, there is a break in here because typically a boot is leather.
1: Right.
2: You got to stretch it out.
0: Is $500 that seems like a crazy amount of money for a boot. Is it a crazy amount of money?
1: I guess for quality.
2: That's I would say it's a high quality boot.
0: Okay.
2: Yeah. Like a luxury, let's just say they're cowboy boots.
0: Yeah.
2: Yeah, I mean, those are nice.
0: Those are nice boots.
2: Those
0: okay.
2: are nice.
1: Too All much right. for bad boots.
0: Well, yeah.
1: You know?
2: It's almost like that's more than you'd spend on, Target or Amazon.
0: Yeah.
2: But less than you'd spend on, designer. You're not buying Chanel boots for $500, but you could go buy Tecovas boots for $500.
0: Gotcha. Okay. My secret is I hate my job, I hate my church, and I hate my dog.
1: Oh, wow.
0: Yet I pretend to love them all.
2: Yeah, I was going to say, do you like anything?
0: Feels like right now, not much.
1: Maybe you are in a little bit of a hole.
0: Uh-huh.
1: And it's hard to see the positive.
0: Mm-hmm.
1: And that's okay.
0: How do you get out of it, Jake?
1: I don't know.
0: Oh.
1: I was the one that texted in.
2: Sheesh.
1: No, I'm joking.
0: It says I hate my host. I don't know. That's so weird.
1: I know.
0: Oh, weird. Maybe there's parts.
1: Yeah.
0: Maybe right now you're looking at it as the whole, and you need to find little parts of each thing that you enjoy.
1: Especially
2: don't look at the big picture, but it's like there's something about that one thing you like just a little.
1: Yeah, there's some days where it's like, you know, maybe you didn't have breakfast, and all of a sudden, every single thing that is happening to you is the worst, most annoying thing in the world. Maybe you just need to eat a granola bar.
2: Yeah.
0: Have a Snickers.
1: That's my advice. You're not you when you're hungry.
0: All right, Jake, what do we have coming up?
1: We're going to talk what's trending, the Grammy boycotts, and is Miley headlining the Super Bowl?
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0: Mix 105.1, number one for all the hits. Good morning, John, Jake, Chantel. And we were talking about the listener who was confessing about keeping their guinea pigs.
1: Yeah.
0: A secret. I got a text saying I had a friend that kept an albino rat in a purse in junior high. The teachers never knew. Lasted about a week before her parents caught on.
2: Oh, my gosh.
0: She would bring a rat to school.
1: Like Harry Potter.
0: Yeah.
1: Exactly.
0: Yeah, Scabbers.
1: Exactly like Scabbers.
0: All right. We need to give you $1,000 cash. 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
1: Well, let's do it. Let's talk what's trending. Well, this morning I woke up, I checked Instagram, and I said, no way. Chantel was right on the money. Miley is playing the Super Bowl halftime show? No, I got ahead of myself, as did many other people in the comments of her Instagram post, where she said, bowl rehearsals.
2: Yeah.
1: See you soon.
2: For the Hollywood Bowl next weekend.
1: Yeah. Yeah, yeah. It's the Hollywood Bowl.
0: Oh, Hollywood Bowl.
1: Exactly.
0: Not Super
1: Bowl.
2: Yeah. Yeah. Obviously, if you're a Miley fan, you knew that.
0: Sure.
1: Right.
0: And since you are a Miley fan, you will be at the Hollywood.
2: I'm actually not going, because she didn't coordinate with me on available weekends. And I'm not available to be in California next weekend.
0: That's a shame.
2: But I will say, there's obviously tickets for sale.
0: Yeah.
2: And when I went to go look at these in between trending breaks, I'm expecting thousands of dollars to go to this show, because the queue had 1.2 million people in it.
0: Yeah.
2: Sitting up close, like, really, you know, you're at like $1,700.
0: Sure. Yeah.
2: Honestly, thought it would have been more.
0: Okay.
2: You can get tickets for the very, very back under $200.
1: Really?
0: Yikes.
2: Yeah.
0: Considering she doesn't do a lot of concerts.
2: This is the first, like, in a decade.
0: Wow, that doesn't feel right.
2: It doesn't, right? But now I'm like, dang it.
1: Yeah. Well, I wonder if there's any correlation between the ticket prices and her album sales for her album Bass Persuades, because it is not doing so great. So last week, the album debuted at number one on the Billboard 200. Awesome. And then in its second week, it dropped 156 spots. Yeah, down to number 157. So that
2: crazy.
1: Is the largest second week drop for an album that debuted at number one.
2: Yeah.
1: It's not the largest drop from number one, though. Bon Jovi's This House Is Not For Sale went from number one to 169 in a single week back in 2018.
2: Jeez. You know what I will say? The show, the Hollywood Bowl, it's like the Bass Persuades album show.
1: Right.
2: Yeah. It's like a launch type of thing. It's not a tour. It's like a one-off. I'm curious if it's just a show playing the album, and that's why ticket sales are what they are.
0: Well, you're a Miley fan. How much of the album have you listened to?
2: I've listened to the single, and I haven't moved on from that.
1: That's it?
2: Yeah, like, wow. I lost interest. I wanted Endless Summer Vacation again.
0: Yeah.
2: That's not what I was getting. I knew it's not what I was getting.
1: Yeah, no. Well, a couple months ago, I was talking about how the Grammys are introducing a new category called Asian Pop Category. So this is a separate pop category just for, like, K-pop, J-pop, C-pop, anything like BTS, Stray Kids. Well, they have officially went through with the creation of this category, despite the criticism from many artists and industry professionals. And now it sounds like we're going to get some boycotts at the Grammys next year. In fact, next year's 2027 Grammys, don't expect to see Drake, BTS, or Stray Kids nominated. Now, Drake hasn't given an official explanation for why he won't submit music, but it could have something to do with his Kendrick Lamar beef and the fact that Not Like Us won 5 Grammys last year. But BTS won't be submitting music out of protest of this new Asian pop category. Stray Kids is the same reason, and I think it's definitely a weird move on their behalf to create this category.
0: So if you have a song from BTS, they can't win, even though it is a pop song.
1: Yeah.
0: They can't win best pop song. It has to be best K-pop song.
1: Yeah, they could win in the Asian pop category.
0: Okay.
2: Yeah, that feels wrong.
0: It feels racist.
1: A little bit,
0: I mean, honestly,
1: right?
0: It just kind of does.
1: Yeah.
0: I'm shocked in, 2026, we're creating a category like this.
1: Yeah, no. It's just weird that they're, separating it like that. It doesn't feel right. Well, Whitney Rose, star of The Real Housewives of Salt Lake City, has filed for divorce from her husband, Justin Rose, after nearly 17 years of marriage. She filed yesterday in Salt Lake and also submitted a proposed parenting plan for their two children. The couple separated in May and had been living separate lives for months while still co-parenting and using a nesting arrangement where they rotate between their home and an apartment. I think you guys know more about Whitney Rose than I do.
2: This makes me sad.
0: Yeah, me too. Yeah. I see them at the gym almost every day, and they always would show up together and work out together, and I just thought they were a really cute couple.
2: Yeah, they just seemed like they had it together. I don't know.
0: 17 years.
2: Yeah, it's a long time.
0: Yeah.
1: Yeah, no, they attributed it to financial stress, career setbacks, ongoing marital problems.
2: Yeah, I know a few years ago she was launching Whitney Wild Rose Beauty, and there was a big MLM scam with this whole thing. It was bad. And it basically tanked the beauty brand that she was trying to start. And I wonder if this has something to do with that.
0: Oh, that could happen. Finances can stress you like none other.
1: Yeah, no, it's very crazy. And then in some other local news, UDOT is nearing partial completion of the zebra striping project, which is designed to make the Utah freeway lanes easier to see, especially at night during rain or snow. So we are finally getting those reflective white strips to, actually let you stay in your lane when it's snowing.
2: Nice.
0: I like the free-for-all.
2: Yeah,
0: it's prison rules out on I-15 when it snows.
1: It really is. There is something kind of beautiful about society governing itself on the road.
0: Oh, yeah.
2: It's horrible. Absolutely horrible. This is great.
1: Oh, yeah. So the new markings use wider, highly reflective white stripes with a black border. Now, the program began in 2023, and they've since upgraded sections of I-15, I-80, I-84, I-215, Redwood Road, and Bangor Highway. Now, the Bangor Highway work is expected to continue through the end of November, but the state has committed $6 million per year to eventually bring the enhanced striping statewide, excuse me. And also, the carpool lanes are being enforced, despite many commuters believing otherwise. I see this all the time, and it always annoys me. People just veering in and out of the double lanes and not even having a second person in the car. It's okay, really? Well, Utah Highway Patrol issued 3,900 HOV violation tickets in 2025,
0: wow,
1: which is nearly double the 2,200 issued in 2021. However, enforcement is difficult because troopers have to determine whether a vehicle has the required number of passengers or whether an express pass is being used properly.
2: Oh.
1: Utah Highway Patrol says officers enforce HOV and left lane violations every day, but they have many other traffic and safety issues to prioritize. Troopers are also seeing more crashes involving HOV lanes, often when drivers suddenly move out of the lane or cut into it at high speeds. An HOV violation can cost you up to $351, and officials stress that the carpool lane is not a passing lane.
0: Let's get rid of the people also going 65 in the left lane.
2: The thing is, I wouldn't use the carpool lane as a passing lane if people didn't just camp out in the passing lane.
1: You heard it first here. Utah Highway Patrol officer Chantel does use. And that's what's trending.
0: All right. Thank you, Jake. Well, Devin told his wife that he has never been alone with her recently divorced friend. His phone location says he's been at her house at least four times. Chantel's Roses next.

0: You start with a suspicion. You look for evidence. Are you paranoid or on the right track? Catching the Cheaters with Chantel's Roses.
1: You know, last week we had a Roses involving some suspicion about friends, and we're back at it today. Eve, you're worried something is happening between, it's your husband, Devin, and one of your friends, correct?
2: Yeah. Her name is Lauren.
3: And how close are you and Lauren?
2: Oh, super close. Me and Lauren have been friends for years.
1: Okay. And according to your DM, Lauren recently got divorced.
2: Yeah.
1: Okay.
2: I want to say about 6 or so months ago, they divorced because her husband cheated on her.
1: Okay.
3: Okay. So naturally, you've been her support during that.
2: Oh, 1,000%. You know, a lot. Like, really tried to be there for her.
1: Okay.
2: It's a lot.
1: And then this is where I kind of get confused. Somewhere along the way, you started noticing that maybe there's something between Lauren and Devin.
2: Yeah. And at first, you know, I thought it was just sweet. Devin would check on her here and there, ask how she's doing, you know, joke with her. So I'm thinking, you know, he's just being supportive of one of my friends.
1: And that changed?
2: Yeah, it just started to become too much. It went from sweet to now they're texting like a lot, like way too much.
3: How much is too much?
2: Like, almost every day at this point.
3: Wow.
1: So let's go back to the beginning. Like, did you know they were texting that much like originally?
2: No.
1: Okay. And have you seen the messages?
2: I mean, I've seen some. There isn't really anything that I can point to that says, yes, boom, they're cheating.
3: Okay. Right. Is there anything where they're like towing the line? Is there anything like flirty, you know?
2: I mean, I don't know. I mean, there's been like some heart reactions. Mm. And Devin at one point called her trouble.
1: That's weird.
3: I don't like that.
1: I don't like that. I know. I don't like that. But texting isn't the only thing, right? There's another reason why you decided to finally reach out?
2: No, yeah.
1: So what happened?
2: So a few weeks ago, Devin told me he was working late. And I checked because, you know, we share each other's location. So I checked to kind of figure out when he'd be home for dinner. Mm-hmm. And he was not at work.
1: Okay. Mm, okay. Do we know where he was?
2: Lauren's house.
3: All right.
1: And how long was he at Lauren's house?
2: I think about an hour.
1: Okay.
3: Wow. Okay. And did you confront him about this?
2: No, because, you know, I wanted to make sure I wasn't jumping to conclusions, you
1: right.
2: know, but I've been paying attention. I've been watching.
1: So you've been watching like the tracker, the app, the Find My, and?
2: Mm-hmm. And he's been there quite a few times, multiple times, actually.
3: And this is all like without you?
2: Without me.
3: Oh my gosh.
1: Does Devin know you're watching him?
2: No, he has no clue.
1: Okay. And have you ever directly asked him if he's ever been alone with Lauren? Like just point blank?
2: Yeah. And that's the part that I'm like weirded out about because he said not without me.
1: Ooh.
2: But
3: he's just lying.
1: Ooh, yeah. That's the lie that gets you going. Yeah. Okay. Let's play a song. We'll call up Devin. We'll offer those roses and we'll see if he wants to send them to you or to Lauren. Okay.
2: Okay.

0: Stella Lefty Mix 1051.
1: Can I give a shout out to Haley in Lehigh?
0: Hey, Haley in Lehigh. All right, so Eve's best friend, Lauren, went through a divorce 6 months ago, and she's obviously been very supportive of her friend, and so has Eve's husband, which at the beginning was good, until Eve's going, wait a minute, you're being too supportive.
2: Yeah, a little too friendly.
0: And now the husband, Devin, is like hanging out at Lauren's house and keeping it a secret.
2: Yeah.
0: So we're going to call up Devin, offer those roses, and see if he wants to send them to Eve or to Lauren. Hey, Eve, before we do anything, we do need your permission to be recording.
3: Yes, you have my permission.
0: Okay.
4: Hello?
2: Hi, is this Devin?
4: Yeah, this is Devin. Yeah.
2: Hi, Devin. How's it going? My name's Jake. I'm calling from J&C Flowers. How are you doing today?
4: I'm okay.
2: That's great.
4: Flowers.
2: Hey, so we are doing a quick local promotion today. We are a new flower shop here in town. And as a way of spreading word about our business, we are offering a complimentary dozen long stem red roses absolutely free, plus delivery. We can deliver to any one of your choosing, and there's no credit card, no subscription or hidden fees or anything like that needed. We just want to get word out about our new flower shop. So if you're interested, we can get those sent out today.
4: What's the catch here? There's always a catch.
2: I completely understand. There's no catch. Hopefully you just like what we send and you remember J&C Flowers for the next time that you need flowers.
4: All right. Well, that sounds cool. Okay.
2: Perfect. Fair. Awesome. Okay. To get started with these roses, we'll just need the name of the person that you'd like to send them to.
4: Lauren.
2: Lauren, okay. And what would you like the card to say?
4: Hope this makes your week a little better.
2: Okay, hope this makes your week a little better. And how would you like me to sign it?
4: Devin.
2: Okay, just Devin.
4: Love Devin.
3: Oh, so you send all your friends red roses and sign the card, Love, Devin?
4: Wait a minute. Eve?
3: Yes, Eve. Who else would it be?
0: Devin. Devin, what's up, man? Devin, my name is John. We're actually a morning radio show. You're talking to Jake. Our radio station's Mix 105.1. I got to let you know that we are recording right now. It's something we do called Roses. Eve reached out to us because she's worried there's something going on between you and Lauren. And we just heard you send Lauren flowers, man.
4: Are you kidding me, guys?
3: Why wouldn't you send flowers to your wife?
4: Because my friend Lauren's having a hard time.
3: Your friend Lauren? I'm aware. I've spent the last 6 months helping her through it.
4: Exactly. So I thought flowers would be nice.
0: Yeah, but Devin, why would you sign it, Love, Devin?
4: Because I tell all my friends, my close friends, I love them.
3: You've never sent your buddies red roses, let alone saying Love, Devin.
0: Yeah.
4: You know what? There's nothing going on. You've literally asked me to be supportive of her.
3: Supportive? Really?
4: Yeah. Yeah, really.
3: Okay, let's talk about supportive. Let's talk about how supportive you've been. How many times have you been to Lauren's house without me?
4: What?
3: How many times?
4: I don't know. Maybe once or twice.
3: Oh, now it's once or twice? You told me once when we helped her move.
4: Okay, yeah, maybe I've stopped by.
3: Four times, Devin. Four times that I just know about.
4: What, are you tracking me?
3: We share locations. Are you serious?
4: So now you're monitoring where I go.
3: You told me you have never seen Lauren alone.
4: Because I knew you'd make it weird. And this is what's happening now.
3: I'm making it weird. You're secretly going to my divorced friend's house.
0: Okay, hey, Devin.
3: I'm making it weird.
0: What are you doing when you go over to Lauren's house? Let's start there.
4: Talking.
2: Okay, talking for an hour?
4: She's going through a divorce. Sometimes she just wants a guy's perspective.
0: Okay. Have you ever...
3: She has my phone number.
0: Have you
3: You're
0: ever kissed
3: my husband.
0: Lauren, Devin?
4: No.
0: Okay, Devin, I want you to hold that for a second. Because Eve There's another part of this story that Devin, I'm sure, doesn't know.
4: Okay.
3: Yeah. You want the full story since you want to keep lying? Lauren's ex-husband reached out to me.
4: Uh-huh.
3: Yeah, we talked yesterday.
4: Why the hell are you talking to Ryan?
3: Because he reached out to me.
4: He's crazy.
3: You know, that's very interesting, Devin, that you would already know what he told me.
4: Because Lauren has told me about him. He's a cheater. That's why they're divorced.
3: Oh, you know what? That's what Lauren told me, too. But apparently, that's not the whole story. Ryan told me that you and Lauren had an affair last year.
0: Wow.
4: That's bull.
3: Devin, there's screenshots of your text messages.
4: He's trying to destroy Lauren.
0: All right, Devin, I'm going to help you out here. I'm going to give you another chance here. Did you have a relationship with Lauren while she was still married?
4: No, I did not. I mean, no. Lauren and I got close, but there was nothing physical.
3: Oh.
4: We kissed once.
0: Oh,
3: once?
0: Gosh.
3: Okay. Really?
0: How about...
3: Devin.
0: Then you've already gone this far, Devin. Let's just ask the question again for you. Did you sleep together?
4: Yeah.
3: Oh, my God. Oh, my God, Look, Devin Risky. For a year? For a year?
4: No, it wasn't constant.
3: Do not give me that. It wasn't constant. How long? Was it the entire year?
4: About a year.
3: While she's calling me, crying about her marriage. Oh, my gosh. Was she sleeping with you while confronting her about Ryan cheating?
4: Look, this is not a black and white situation. It's very complicated.
3: No.
0: Hey, Devin, is the affair still happening as of today?
4: No.
3: So that's why you're at her house all the time, lying to me.
4: No, we're trying to stop.
3: What?
2: What is trying to stop? That's not the same as just no.
4: No, guys, hey, look, we've not slept together recently.
3: Recently. Wow.
4: Yeah, it's been a few months.
3: Wow. I can't believe you, Devin. I'm done. I just can't believe this. Oh, my God.
4: Look, Eve, don't listen to me. Don't, you know, let's not rush to judgment here.
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12: 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Luke, what's up, buddy? How's baseball going? I've got the game streaming in the den. Maybe you can pick up some pointers before we take on Kennedy next week. Ashley A, Ashley D, Ashley P, is this for a group project again? 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Hey, Kristen! 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
5: 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We're here from the first coffee run to that last email sent. Mix 105.1.
19: You voted, so what?
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1: Today's Hot Topic, we're asking, would you let your child major in social media? 59% of people say no. Do they not understand what marketing and communications is now?
0: Well, no, I think, though, the idea of being told, like, oh, I'm majoring in social media influencing, you think it's going to be, you're going to be the annoying influencer.
2: Like, this is the class where you learn how to do TikTok dances.
0: Right. And it's like, no, this is actually how you learn how to market for maybe even a business.
1: Yeah.
0: We got a text saying, I'm okay with my kid being a social media major, but I'm not paying for it.
1: Yeah.
0: And then Sherilyn says, at first I thought, no, there's so many annoying influencers. But after listening to you guys, it's more marketing, and I can see now how it is needed for companies to market these days.
1: Totally. Yeah.
0: Yeah, which is kind of what we were saying about it. Love your thoughts, though. Head over to Instagram or send us an open mic through the Mix app. And coming up next, I need the two of you to think about this.
1: Oh.
0: Out of the three of us, who would be your emergency contact?

0: Mix 105.1, number one for all the hits, 853. Good morning, 58 degrees right now, climbing up to 85 for today. About three more days in the 80s, and then it's all going down. I mean, 63 will be the high on Monday. I was thinking about this.
1: Okay.
0: We spend a lot of time with one another. Mm-hmm. Every day we spend, you might spend more time, you know, with your coworker than even you do like your partner or people.
1: Yeah.
0: From the, am I your emergency contact? What?
2: Oh, Jack.
0: What?
1: What?
0: Like, I'm just saying, I know the two of you on a level that other people don't.
1: Yeah,
2: sure.
0: So I'm not your is it ice you put in your
1: case
0: of emergency?
2: Yeah, no, I do not have that by your name.
0: You don't have John. Okay.
1: If we could only choose someone from the show.
0: Who
1: is that
0: on
1: what
0: the show
1: you're asking?
0: Would be your emergency contact. It only has to be, it has to be one of us. You can't go outside of this room.
2: Dang. Okay.
1: Well,
0: that's right.
2: Yeah, neither. John, I don't think any of us are chopping at the bit. None of us are like, oh, yeah, easy.
1: I would be a great emergency contact.
0: If you answered or showed up or knew where your keys were.
2: Are you sure?
1: Yeah, but I answer all my texts. You want to know who doesn't answer texts?
2: Jake. Yeah, but
1: Jake,
2: that's because
1: it's not. Jake would be my emergency contact because he never replies.
2: That's because.
1: So that's why John would have to be mine.
2: It's never an emergency. If it's an emergency, then I'd reply, mm-hmm. but it's always just kind of like, you know, whatever. So,
0: you know, a heart wouldn't hurt.
1: Yeah, like all you have to do is like hold down on the message and then heart it.
2: I'll give you that when there's an emergency.
0: Okay.
1: How would I know you're on your way?
0: Chantel, if I needed you at the hospital,
1: you
0: would be like, okay, I'll be there. And then you'll text back 30 minutes later and be like, I'm still trying to find my keys.
2: Right.
0: But as soon as I have them.
1: That's so rare.
0: It's so rare.
2: So rare.
0: It happened
1: guys,
0: like this week.
1: I single-handedly took care of my children with no assistance for like 5 years.
2: What about the nanny?
1: Nearly. Okay. With some assistance.
0: What about your parents?
1: Okay. With a lot of assistance.
2: All right.
1: For like 5 years.
0: Yeah.
1: We're all still alive.
0: That's true.
2: You are alive.
1: Yeah.
2: There's a lot to be said for that.
1: So I'm just saying, I get my kids. The thing is, if it has to deal with me,
0: yeah.
1: I let it slide. Like everything is. But if it's like getting my kids somewhere on time or obviously my other emergency contacts, I'm there. I'm so in it.
0: I'm a little insulted. You got Papa Bear right over here.
2: Yeah.
0: You're not leaning on Papa Bear?
1: No, I said that you would be my emergency contact because Jake.
0: I'm not going to lie.
1: Not a millennial. What are you?
2: A Gen Z.
1: Yeah, he doesn't answer his phone.
2: Well, I'm sorry. It's just not an emergency. And John, you have talked way too much about your fondness of the ostrich approach. And I don't know if I can trust that when I've heard you say over and over that as soon as a problem shows itself, your head is in the sand.
1: I'm pretty sure when I ran myself into the Holiday gas station and I sent a picture from the ER.
0: Yeah.
1: Jake never even hearted it. He didn't even.
2: What am I supposed to do to that?
0: I don't think he knew how to respond to it.
2: Yeah.
1: When I sent X-rays of my arm absolutely mangled, John shot me a text. He said, "Hey, she's checking in on you."
2: Well, I didn't because I knew. Like, how are you going to text back?
0: That's true.
2: You know,
1: Jake,
2: I am thoughtful.
0: Yeah, I definitely don't want. Like, you don't want me making decisions for you. Like, in no way. Like, if it's like a, you know, if you want me to be your
1: pull the plug
0: or not person. I'm not that guy.
2: No.
1: Yeah, don't make me be that guy.
0: No. But if you need me to, like, pay for an Uber for you to get home from the hospital.
2: Really?
0: I got you.
1: You're not going to come get me.
0: No, I'm not coming to get you.
2: No,
0: come
1: Good
0: on.
1: Night.
0: You want me to go out of my way?
1: You are the worst emergency contact that I picked. Can I switch?
0: Too late. Do you want me to DoorDash you something while you're sitting there?
1: My goodness.
0: Happy to do it.
2: You're so nice.
0: I just don't get me too involved. I want to be, like, your emergency contact light. You know what I mean?
2: The second choice.
1: He wants to be the emergency contact for when you get a splinter.
0: I want all the credit, but none of the responsibility. It's kind of like how I run this show.
2: John Cho.
0: All right, coming up next, I think I got a problem with Trader Joe's.
1: Oh.

0: Tame Impala Mix 105.1, number one for all the hits. Good morning, John, Chantel, Jake. Last hour, we gave you $1,000. Next hour, we're doing it again. That'll be at 10:20. I saw the new October stuff that Trader Joe's has.
1: Oh, yeah.
2: Yeah.
0: And I started to think about this because I've often had beef with Trader Joe's, if I'm being real.
1: Yeah.
0: We go there sometimes. Mm-hmm. And I never feel like we're actually, like, doing any grocery shopping.
2: No, it's like treats.
1: Oh, yeah.
0: Like, Jenna has, like, one chicken marsala sauce she likes. Or,
1: right.
0: You know, the kids like the mac and cheese that's frozen there.
1: Yeah.
0: But it's not like Smith's. It's not like Harmon's. And when we've tried a grocery shop there, it's been... It just doesn't work the same.
1: It's expensive, and you don't get the thing that you really want.
0: No.
2: Yeah.
1: You know? It's like, oh, I've got herbal paper towels.
0: Also, do okay. they, I don't know what it is about, like, the fruits and veggies. And maybe it's because there's no chemicals on them. They don't last as long.
2: Yeah.
1: Oh, yeah, no.
0: Like, what's with that?
2: I go to Trader Joe's for fresh flowers.
0: Okay. Oh.
2: And then their occasional seasonal popcorn.
0: Little life hack for you, Jake.
1: Yeah.
0: You want to bring your partner some flowers?
1: Yeah.
0: Trader Joe's is the cheapest place to go.
1: Really?
0: Yeah, seriously, yeah. It is like the place. And they always look good. Yeah.
2: And they always look good.
0: Do you shop like grocery? Because it's just you and your girlfriend, so it would be easier to shop there.
1: Yeah, no. I mean, we're like the ideal market for Trader Joe's. But no, I mean, we live close to like the big Smiths and the Trader Joe's. We go to Smith's 98% of the time.
0: Okay.
1: We've gone to Trader Joe's for like you said, a couple specific things.
0: Right.
1: It's good for treats.
2: You know?
0: It's good for treats.
1: It's really good for treats.
0: Yes.
1: But like, I get stressed out anytime I go into Trader Joe's because it feels like a fake grocery store. It feels like a set. You know what I mean?
0: I know.
1: It feels like a back lot.
2: Yeah.
1: And the aisles are always too narrow. I'm always bumping into people. I always feel like I'm somehow in someone's way at Trader Joe's.
2: Yeah, it's like the, you know, like little kids play kitchen.
0: Yeah.
2: It's like little kids kitchen and like grocery store.
0: For adults?
2: In real life.
1: Yeah. Oh, yeah.
2: Yeah. I don't know. Like, I think my brother actually grocery shops there, and I have some friends where it's like, you go to their house, and I was like, oh, it's Trader Joe's. I'm like, are you a millionaire?
1: Right.
0: Yeah. They do have the best snacks.
2: They have great snacks.
0: The snacks are like...
1: They do, but also, you know, it wouldn't kill you to have some Cheetos. You know, just like one name brand thing. You know what I mean?
0: Right.
1: It's like, it's. I appreciate that you've got artisanal soda. How about a Diet Coke? I would buy Diet Coke from you if you had it.
0: Yeah.
1: I'm not going to buy your hibiscus-flavored, you know, grape juice.
2: Yeah, I agree.
0: Yet it's always packed.
2: And, like, they're opening a new Trader Joe's out in Riverton-Harriman area.
0: Yeah.
2: Everybody's been, like, they were squawking about it when I lived up there. So it's, like, finally happening after almost nearly 10 years. And it's like, but why?
0: Everyone's
2: like,
0: going to go
2: why
0: there.
2: Why are we so obsessed with it?
0: I don't know. I hope they're not a sponsor.
2: They're not.
1: Not anymore.
0: All right, coming up next. Imagine going to your class and your teacher saying this to you.

0: Mix 105.1, number one for all the hits. There's a Wisconsin woman who is accused of pretending to be a substitute teacher. She wasn't like approved. Like, to actually become a substitute teacher, you have to go through a background check and everything. Yeah, that didn't happen. She just pretended like she was one. And she went into a classroom and she started making fun of the kids.
1: What?
0: So, you know, comedians will do like crowd work.
2: Yeah, yeah.
0: That's what this substitute teacher decided to do to just the children at the school.
1: What?
0: Here's a reporter talking about some of the things that this substitute teacher did and said.
3: Students also say Jones started playing rap music very loud and dissed kids for their weight, race, looks, and money. Even asking if any students had a vape or marijuana because, quote, the class was so lame and annoying.
2: Oh, my gosh. That is crazy.
1: That is wild.
0: She was trying to connect with the children. Obviously.
1: Oh, my God.
2: Got to beat them at their own game.
0: All right, Chantel, what do we have coming up?
1: I want to talk about, well, speaking of bad behavior, let's talk about etiquette.
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0: Alex Warren, Mix 105.1. It is Wednesday. You're halfway through that week. Good morning, John, Chantel, Jake. 58 degrees, climbing up to 85 today.
1: We are headed into fall break and a holiday time. And with that, a lot of people will start traveling, right? Yeah. And last year, I traveled internationally for the first time when I went to London.
0: Oh, that's right.
1: And that was really my first experience kind of realizing how American I am. Like, I know it.
0: Yeah.
1: But then you really know it when you're in a different country.
0: True.
1: And coming up for fall break, we're actually taking the family to Paris.
0: Cool.
1: Which I'm pretty excited about this, but it also starts having me reflect on my etiquette and my table manners and different things like that, because there is nothing that will make you stick out like a sore thumb in another country than your dining habits.
0: Oh.
1: And I found a list of things Americans do while dining at restaurants abroad that are absolutely mind-boggling to the locals.
0: Oh, let's see if we've done any of these.
2: Yeah, yeah.
1: When you go out to eat, ordering one entree and splitting it. Because here in the States, that's super normal.
0: I did that just the other night with Jen.
2: Yeah.
0: We split a meal.
1: Yeah. Apparently, you don't do that in other countries.
0: Oh, dang.
2: Really?
0: No. Okay.
1: Let's see, when Americans say, "I'll do the," when ordering from a menu.
0: Yeah, I'll do the burger over
1: I'll
0: there.
1: I'll do the burger.
0: Mm-hmm.
1: Or when they say, "Gimme," "Gimme the spaghetti."
2: Gimme the ribeye.
1: That's a big American habit, I guess.
2: So you need to say, "Could I please have
0: the
2: filet mignon?"
1: May I?
0: Let's do some manners.
1: Ah. Now, this is one thing that I noticed right away. When you dine in foreign countries, it's like a 3-hour experience.
0: Slow.
1: It is so slow.
0: Yeah.
1: And to locals, they're like, Americans eat and move so quickly.
0: Yes.
1: Because to me, the dining is not the experience. The experience is getting to my self-guided tour.
0: Right.
1: Over at the museum.
2: Right.
1: Not sitting in this restaurant waiting 25 minutes before my waiter ever walks to the table.
0: Yeah.
1: And then from there, it's like, drinks. And if you don't have your meal ready to order when they take the drink order,
0: they're not coming back.
1: They're not coming back for 45 minutes. Yeah. And so that's one thing is we expect restaurants to be immediate, that our server will be on a schedule and that they're trying to turn over the tables.
0: Right.
1: But most of them don't work on tips.
0: No.
1: So they're not worried about turning over tables. They're just like, we only serve 10 people a night, and that's
0: life's good.
1: Fine. It's just crazy. Apparently, it's very American to finish 100% of your meal. In some countries, it's actually looked down on as if the host didn't give you enough food.
2: Oh, really?
0: Oh.
1: I always thought if you don't finish your food,
2: that it was rude.
1: That it's rude.
2: Yeah.
0: Yeah.
1: I can't win.
2: Yeah, I thought leftovers were an American thing. You know?
1: Oh, taking it to go?
2: Yeah.
0: Both. Both are American. Finishing and taking it to go.
1: You can't win.
0: No.
1: We just look bad.
2: Uh-huh.
1: At all times.
0: I remember when Jen was in college, she spent a semester overseas and her dad went to visit. And he's like a meat and potatoes kind of guy.
2: Uh-huh. Yeah, yeah.
0: And he got some kind of pasta dish and there was nothing in it. He was like, "Can I get any kind of meat on this? Because they don't have meat the way we have meat."
2: Yeah.
0: You can get meat over here and they'll throw a slab of something on.
2: Right.
0: And they came over with a tiny piece of sausage and grated it over his pasta.
1: Yeah.
0: And there was a tear in his eye. No, I need more food than
1: no,
0: this.
1: No, it's crazy. Well, that's you can't, how could we expect to share a dish?
0: Yeah, no.
1: Well, it's the entree is
0: too tiny.
1: Just too tiny.
0: Coming up next, you get to pick the story you want to hear. You're in charge. It's called The Dirty at 9:30 after Harry Styles, Mix 105.1.

0: Mix 105.1 number one for all the hits. 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
1: You ain't dirty. You ain't here to party.
0: Having you pick the stories that you want to hear. It's the Dirty at 9:30. We'll give you headlines, and then you'll have about 3 minutes to vote by texting 844-649-1051. Chantel, you have headline number one.
2: That's not a popsicle in the freezer. Those are my new shoes.
0: Jake, you have headline number two.
3: It's a bird. It's a plane. It's the Couchmobile.
0: And I have headline number three. 7-Eleven has gone to hell.
2: Whoa. Wow.
3: Spooky.
0: He was my my vocal training.
3: That was impressive.
0: Thank you very much.
3: You're an actor, huh?
0: 3.5 minutes. That's how long you have to vote today. 844-649-1051.

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1: You ain't dirty. You ain't here to party.
0: This is where you've been voting for the last 3.5 minutes on the story that you want to hear. Chantel gave you the headline.
2: That's not a popsicle in the freezer. Those are my new shoes.
0: Jake's was.
3: It's a bird. It's a plane. It's the Couchmobile.
0: And I had headline number three, 7-Eleven from hell.
3: Wow.
0: I give you a different read.
3: Yes.
0: This time. Which one did you like more, A or B?
3: You know, I think both were great.
0: Oh, thank you.
3: Do you have a third read?
0: 7-Eleven from
3: there it is. We found it.
0: Sometimes it takes a few. You got to zero in.
3: Right on the money.
0: Well, my tease did not get many votes today.
2: Aww.
0: I'll
2: no.
0: just tell you that right now. Shoes in the fridge. Give me Chantel. That's that text.
3: I believe it was the freezer.
0: Oh,
2: yeah,
0: well,
2: come
0: this
2: on.
0: Person wrote
2: get
0: fridge.
2: It right.
3: And I think that's a vote for me.
0: Yeah, I'm sorry. You weren't listening well enough, so you lost your vote. All right, let's just tally them up.
3: Well, two men were pulled over this past weekend after they were driving down a busy road in Charlotte, North Carolina. However, what were they driving? What else but a couch? Now, this couch is not street legal. However, it is a couch sitting on two electric Lime scooters.
2: No.
3: Just straddling right in the middle.
0: That's awesome.
3: Yeah. Yeah, so police posted a picture of the men's ride, and in the caption they said, they appreciate the creativity.
0: Yes.
3: But, quote, ask yourself, should this be on a road with actual cars? Will the sheer shock of seeing on this road cause other drivers to lose focus and drive unsafely? If the answer feels even slightly like yes, maybe rethink the ride. Now, sadly, there is no video, and it sounds like the men could have been cited, but that's unclear. And shockingly, there's no indication that alcohol was involved.
0: They're just being innovators.
3: I know. You don't need alcohol to be that innovative.
2: Yeah.
0: So,
3: or do you?
0: It was two Lime scooters on each side, and then the couch was like in the middle, so it's like an H.
3: It's exactly that. It's two Lime scooters and then a couch riding on top of the two Lime scooters. I imagine they were both in control.
0: That's, yeah.
3: You know, kind of like a tandem bike, but sideways.
2: That's crazy.
0: I know.
3: It looks very, you know, safe and like something I would definitely recommend people to try.
0: Listen, I don't know anymore because I was coming out of our building yesterday and there were two of those new, they're like dumber scooters,
3: yeah,
0: but you can
3: yeah.
0: rent them. They're blue.
3: Mm-hmm.
0: They flew past me.
3: No, they're crazy.
0: Like, so now you can rent a motorcycle and drive it on the sidewalk.
3: Yeah. And imagine
2: yeah, that's crazy.
3: There's a couch in the middle too.
0: I try to jump on it. All right, coming up, we're going to find out if you don't mind your kids being a social media influencer in college.
4: 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Mix 105.1 is putting together a parade of haunted homes, a list of the coolest, creepiest, and most ridiculously decorated houses around town. 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

0: Malcolm Todd, Mix 105.1, John Chantel, Jake 950, wrapping up the show. Let's go back to that hot topic one last time, Chantel.
1: Yeah, we're asking, would you be okay with your child majoring in social media? Yes or no? 59% say no. I just think people aren't understanding, like, social media is communications of the now.
0: It just means marketing.
1: Yeah.
0: It's just the way.
2: Yeah.
0: Now, yeah. We got this text, though, because we've talked about actually how difficult it is to be good at social media.
2: It's true.
0: And we got this text saying, I'm a social media manager for a very popular dress company here in Utah. People don't appreciate social media managers in a corporate setting.
1: Yeah.
0: They think you're messing around on your phone when it's incredibly stressful. So much work. They also expect instant results from social media engagement. And that's stressful. You're also never off the clock. When you're a social media manager, you're expected to post all day, respond to comments, DMs. Yeah. I feel like I'm never not working, and it's starting to affect me at my family and my home.
1: Yeah,
0: I think that's the thing. It's like companies are also learning, though, right?
1: Yeah.
0: Like they're learning what they need. At one point, it was like, oh, you need to have it, and maybe you don't.
1: Mm-hmm.
0: Maybe you don't need a social media manager.
2: Yeah, maybe not.
0: I don't know. Maybe
1: the best is when I'll meet a successful company. And they're like, oh, we don't have a social media.
0: I know.
1: I'm like, wow.
0: Yeah.
1: So old school.
0: Bring back the yellow book.
1: Yeah.
0: Who's with me?
1: Like, oh, we're all word of mouth. We're all referral based, huh?
0: All right, before we go. Things that make you. Things that make you go. I read this morning. I don't know. It has sat with me through the whole show.
1: Oh, gee.
0: So I hope you share it with someone as well. The precursor to LASIK. We all know what LASIK is.
1: The LASIK eye surgery.
0: Was found by accident. A nearsighted boy got into a fist fight, okay?
2: Okay.
0: And his glasses shattered, sending glass pieces into his eyes.
1: Oh, jeez.
0: And after a doctor removed the glass, he found the tiny cuts had flattened the cornea and cured the boy's bad vision.
2: What?
1: Whoa.
0: And that's how LASIK was founded. Because LASIK does. They did the laser and they make tiny cuts.
1: Yeah.
2: Right.
0: Yeah.
2: No way.
0: Because a kid got into a fist fight while wearing his glasses.
2: Oh my gosh. And now that bully's like, see?
0: You're welcome.
1: You're welcome.
2: It was good for you.
0: Come on. Isn't that the craziest?
1: That's the craziest thing.
0: Yeah.
2: That's nuts.
0: All right. That does it for us. Highs? Lows? Notes on today's show, Chantel?
1: I feel like we could do better at being... emergency contacts.
2: Yeah, probably.
1: Like, we could do better at being there for each other.
2: We could all use some work there.
0: Yeah. Jake?
2: We got some good confessions for Confession Wednesday, but John, I really need you to slow it down on the cousin stuff.
1: Yeah.
0: That's not me.
1: It's too much. John.
0: Our listeners all are cousin lovers. I don't feel like you guys made me feel any better for the Starbucks barista who called me classy and said no one ever orders the drink that I ordered.
1: Well,
0: I was doubting myself, and y'all didn't help.
2: Listen, when you have the diet of an Englishman, they're going to treat you like an Englishman.
0: All right, that does it for us. By the way, if you want a giant dose of the early 2000s rock, Stained is in West Valley tonight.
2: Oh.
0: Yeah.
2: Okay.
0: Stained, who's with me?
2: Yeah.
1: Wow.
0: Chantel, you're sticking around?
1: Yes, I'm going to be here until 2 o'clock with $1,000 cash at 1020.
0: Jake, see you tomorrow.
2: See you tomorrow.
0: Leave you with Billie Eilish. Bye.

that song could ever say. Happy Wednesday. It's Hump Day. Chantel Mix 1051. Thanks for hanging out with me. Coming up 10:20. Set your alarm because I've got your next $1,000 cash keyword.

0: Mix 105.1. This is Jake, and here's what's trending for Wednesday, October 7th. Miley Cyrus' new album, Bass Persuades, made history in its second week, but not the good kind. The album debuted at number one on the Billboard 200, and in its second week, it dropped 156 spots to 157. That's the largest second-week drop for an album that debuted at number one. The 2027 Grammys have moved forward with the creation of the new Asian pop category, which would include K-pop, J-pop, and more, while excluding them from the general pop category. K-pop groups BTS and Stray Kids have both come out against this new category publicly and will not be submitting music out of protest. And Whitney Rose, star of The Real Housewives of Salt Lake City, has filed for divorce from her husband, Justin Rose, after nearly 17 years of marriage. The couple separated in May and had been living separate lives for months. The couple is using a nesting arrangement, rotating between their home and an apartment. And that's what's trending on October 7th.
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0: costume contest is almost here, and it's about to be the wildest, cutest showdown of the year. 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

0: Mix 105.1. This is Jake, and here's what's trending for Wednesday, October 7th. Miley Cyrus' new album, Bass Persuades, made history in its second week, but not the good kind. The album debuted at number one on the Billboard 200, and in its second week, it dropped 156 spots to 157. That's the largest second-week drop for an album that debuted at number one. The 2027 Grammys have moved forward with the creation of the new Asian pop category, which would include K-pop, J-pop, and more, while excluding them from the general pop category. K-pop groups BTS and Stray Kids have both come out against this new category publicly and will not be submitting music out of protest. And Whitney Rose, star of The Real Housewives of Salt Lake City, has filed for divorce from her husband, Justin Rose, after nearly 17 years of marriage. The couple separated in May and had been living separate lives for months. The couple is using a nesting arrangement, rotating between their home and an apartment. And that's what's trending on October 7th.
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11: 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Our kids' friends are coming over way more often than we'd like. Hey, Jaden, Braden, Zayden, come on in, you guys. Luke, what's up, buddy? How's baseball going? I've got the game streaming in the den. Maybe you can pick up some pointers before we take on Kennedy next week. Ashley A, Ashley D, Ashley P, is this for a group project again? Because last time it looked a lot like high-speed reality TV research. Hey, Kristen! You got the ring light and the tripod this time. 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

Can you believe next week is Red West Fest? Oh, I can't believe it. Ella Langley headlining next Saturday over there at Red West Fest. It's a Fall Out Boy on Mix.

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0: Mix 105.1. This is Jake, and here's what's trending for Wednesday, October 7th. Miley Cyrus' new album, Bass Persuades, made history in its second week, but not the good kind. The album debuted at number one on the Billboard 200, and in its second week, it dropped 156 spots to 157. That's the largest second-week drop for an album that debuted at number one. The 2027 Grammys have moved forward with the creation of the new Asian pop category, which would include K-pop, J-pop, and more, while excluding them from the general pop category. K-pop groups BTS and Stray Kids have both come out against this new category publicly and will not be submitting music of the new Asian pop category, which would include K-pop, J-pop, and more, while excluding them from the general pop category. K-pop groups BTS and Stray Kids have both come out against this new category publicly and will not be submitting music out of protest. And Whitney Rose, star of The Real Housewives of Salt Lake City, has filed for divorce from her husband, Justin Rose, after nearly 17 years of marriage. The couple separated in May and had been living separate lives for months. The couple is using a nesting arrangement, rotating between their home and an apartment. And that's what's trending on October 7th.
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0: Are you ready for the question of the day? Mix 105.1. Tickets to LaRue, February 13th, the Depot. 19% of Utah women won't go on a second date with a guy if he doesn't do this on the first date. 844-649-1051. 19% of Utah women will not go on a second date with a guy if he doesn't do this on the first date. 844-649-1051. Free tickets to LaRue, February 13th, the Depot. 19% of Utah women won't go on a second date with a guy if he doesn't do this on the first date.
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5: 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Luke, what's up, buddy? 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Ashley A, Ashley D, Ashley P, is this for a group project again? 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Hey, Kristen! You got the ring light and the tripod this time. 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

0: The question of the day on Mix 105.1, 19% of Utah women won't go on a second date with a guy if he doesn't do this on the first one.
1: Is it make a move?
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0: All right, tickets to LaRue with my question of the day. That's February 13th. You want to go. Mix 105.1, the question of the day. 19% of Utah women won't go on a second date with a guy if he doesn't do this on the first one.
1: Offer to pay for the meal.
0: No. 844-649-1051. Call him in. Good luck.

0: The question of the day with tickets to LaRue, February 13th, Mix 105.1. That's at the Depot, by the way. 19% of Utah women won't go on a second date with a guy if he doesn't do this on the first date. 844-649-1051. Kim in Alpine.
1: Open the door for her.
0: Yeah.
1: Oh, my gosh. I'm so happy. Oh, my gosh. My day is made.
0: 19% of Utah women won't go on a second date with a guy if he doesn't open the door for them. You win.
1: Wow. You know what? We need to stand up for these women. 19% is not enough. That should be like 90%.
0: You're right.
1: Thank you, Dylan. I appreciate it so much.
0: Thank you for listening in Alpine, Mix 105.1. Another chance to win $1,000 right after 5 o'clock, 5:20 to be exact.

0: Cat costume contest is almost here, and it's about to be the wildest, cutest showdown of the year. 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

0: 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It's Amazon Prime Day, the second Amazon Prime Day going on right now. Are you doom scrolling Amazon, buying stuff? Have you ever gotten really intoxicated and then bought something really expensive online? Carrie.
1: My sister-in-law, she was drunk one night.
0: Yeah.
1: She decided to go online.
0: Yeah.
1: She bought the singing fish.
0: Really?
1: But she didn't just buy one of them. She bought 20 of them.
0: What did she do with them?
1: She started giving them away as presents.
0: Yeah.
1: And I'm like, well, you're the one who ordered 20 when you were drinking. She's like, yeah, that's never happening again. And wow. She quit drinking the very next day.
0: 844-649-1051. Have you ever gotten really intoxicated and bought something really expensive online? What was it?
2: Mix 105.1, this is Jake, and here's what's trending for Wednesday, October 7th. Miley Cyrus' new album, Bass Persuades, made history in its second week, but not the good kind. The album debuted at number one on the Billboard 200, and in its second week, it dropped 156 spots to 157. That's the largest second-week drop for an album that debuted at number one. The 2027 Grammys have moved forward with the creation of the new Asian pop category, which would include K-pop, J-pop, and more, while excluding them from the general pop category. K-pop groups BTS and Stray Kids have both come out against this new category publicly and will not be submitting music out of protest. And Whitney Rose, star of The Real Housewives of Salt Lake City, has filed for divorce from her husband, Justin Rose, after nearly 17 years of marriage. The couple separated in May and had been living separate lives for months. The couple is using a nesting arrangement, rotating between their home and an apartment. And that's what's trending on October 7th.
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1: 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I love you guys.
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That's next. 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
2: 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Hey, this Woo-hoo! 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

0: 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If you missed that 7:30 second date update earlier this morning with John and Chantel, listen to this.
1: Gone, but definitely not forgotten. John and Chantel's second date double take.
2: We both live with our parents.
3: Was that the deal breaker?
2: Sort of. I don't hold it against her. I mean, look, I'm in the same boat myself.
3: Right. But, yeah, there's always a but.
2: I've only dated girls who have their own place or live with a roommate. You know, once we, you know, wanted some privacy, we would hang at her place, you know?
4: That is a lot of assumptions.
2: I thought this would kind of progress, and I don't know, I feel like a loser. All I can offer is alone time in my car, and you know, you're a classy woman, you deserve better than that, you know?
4: I have my own entrance, and it's like a small apartment with a mini kitchen and a full bath.
3: Obviously, Dan was, you know, looking forward to like hanging with you and being with you. Like, is there a way to kind of look past this and just be like, okay, maybe he was too much in his head. And
4: okay, we can go to dinner this week. You're going to text me and you're going to confirm.
3: There you go. I like that.
0: I love happy endings. Okay. A brand new 7:30 second date update tomorrow with John and Chantel.
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0: Sarah in Kaysville, it's Where You At Wednesday. 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